0: sorry, Brian.
1: Put.
0: How many is damage?
1: 10.
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0: 907 o'clock, as they're logging on shortly here. This is advising holding an MDC alarm, area 4 for a hold-up alarm.
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0: Nina Conklin.
1: 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I'll head to that as well. 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
2: Yeah, I got you.

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1: Boy 3, Henry, Boy 2, 8, Boy 4, 8, David 6, 6, 2, 3, 5, 9. We'll be on a blue Dodge, I believe, Avenger.
2: It comes back to a Carlton Jones, Appleton on a blue 2008 Dodge Caliber. Is that correct?
1: Yeah, that'll be correct. Can you also do me a favor and look up Nigel Allen, N-I-J-E-L? We should have prior contact on Packer.
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Recording 911 meeting, Gold Cross Ambulance, Children First Responders, 10-4360 Highway 57, 10-4360 Highway 57, Cross Frequent Bancroft Road and Mary Avenue in the town of Chilton, for a 70-year-old female who fell out of a recliner, needs a lift assist, he was back by the garage.

for Latrice and Michael, can you just confirm that her revocation is going to be criminal?

0: What's your 20?
1: Going to be on the driveway between 1901 North Main and Hometown Pharmacy. Go ahead.
2: It would be criminal. Again, it would be.
1: And we're thank you.

0: 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You know, calling traffic what?
1: I report. 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
0: Copy.

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1: Six, I'm dropping. If you transfer on you, you're going to go to Beta Nino, pick up the crew, Marco Ride, when you head out with them.

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1: 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They were

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0: 41 south on ramp 221 for a white man walking on the southbound ramp. More than check that.
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0: Casaloma at Prospect, black Honda Civic, no plate, two occupants.
2: 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And now Lincoln with Boy Adam Tom 5898. EAT 5898.
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1: Affirmative. 200 took a call. I will wind it up.
2: Sam, 232.
1: Go ahead.
2: Can you reopen the welfare check from Merritt Avenue? It's 21468, 21468, and put me at the address of the call. I just haven't talked to the staff there.
1: Copy.
3: 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I'm going to be with a motorcycle, no plate.

0: I took 41 north from 44, and then I took 21 from 21 south to 9th. I haven't seen anybody. You could probably clear.
1: Hi, Gabby.

0: 7 Zen. J John, Y Young, A Adam, R Robert, M Mary, 06, E Edward, X X Ray, H Henry, A Adam, 012619.
1: I got you.
0: Actually, I think that last number is going to be a 1, not a 9. A 1.
1: Central.

0: Troying expired, associated plate of 246 W. William R. Robert. On a light blue Yamaha 4x to a Tate Miller Claude Street, Menasha.
1: 10-4, I'll have a 1027 by DL number as well. Going to be out of Wisconsin. M. Mary 460-801-703005.
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0: Irish in Winchester with Boy David Roberts, 8068. Boy David Roberts, 8068.
1: 10.

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1: Can you use South Memorial on Highway 10, Wisconsin, Auto Boys, Charles David, 4972, BCB 4972. We will be pulling into the Goodwill parking lot.

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0: to stand by.
1: I copy, stand by. I'm going to try some phone numbers that are on the CAD.
0: It actually appears we have someone in the house. We're going to try to make contact with them.
1: Okay, I copy.

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0: Elon, I'm coming to just call back and ETA 15 minutes.
1: I copy, Christie.

0: Command from Engine 32. This is a confirmed false alarm. We have a bad heat detector. We will continue to remain on scene, gather the proper documentation, and make sure everything is all good before we clear the scene.
1: Okay, I copy. Engine 31 and Quinn 32, you can clear. Quinn, copy. Okay. 32, officer from command, just an FYI, Comm Center advised that there is a key holder en route. Her name is Christy.

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1: We'll be clear for North Scott, converse with South Scott.
0: 10-4.
2: Numbers here that we can follow up with. I don't know if we want to let content know that key holder is not needed for this location. The homeowner is here and he's aware of what's going on.
0: Okay, I'll advise. Thank you.

0: driving southbound on 76 from 41. Two motorcycles that were speeding. No further description. Made your own.
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Nora 119, a reckless driving complaint. Happened in the area of North Commercial and East North Water Street. I was on a motorcycle, said that a vehicle almost hit them while they were driving, passed them in the bike lane. It's a tan Lexus SUV with an Illinois plate. Vehicle is last seen westbound on Wisconsin. The RP is at Southie Kitchen waiting for you.

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1: 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Thank you.
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1: Before I can head out there with him.
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0: Can you mark the elevator one in the Gulf Center? Does that work?
1: 10-4.

Avenue, Fremont, and Port Fall from 5827 Mill Pond Lane, 827 Mill Pond Lane, West of Oaks, Oxwood Drive, and Port Fall, 5827 Mill Pond Lane, from 5827 Mill Pond Lane, from 5827 Mill Pond Lane, from 5827 Mill Pond Lane, from 5827 Mill Pond Lane, from 5827 Mill Pond Lane, from 5827 Mill Pond Lane, from 5827 Mill Pond Lane, from 5827 Mill Pond Lane, from 5827 Mill Pond Lane, from 5827 Mill Pond 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Mill Pond Lane, from 5827 Mill Pond Lane, from 5827 Mill Pond Lane, from 5827 Mill Pond Lane, from 5827 Mill Pond Lane, from 5827 Mill Pond Lane, from 5827 Mill Pond Lane, from 5

Physically, we got the call on Mill Pond. We'll have medics 9 responding as well as medics 2.

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found that a guy actually is going to be laying on an emergent private call at Oak Park Place. It is for the C-Trail, front entrance room 251, severe pain. 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
0: Simple.

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0: Last name Johnson, first name Macy. Mary Adam Charles Edward Young, middle initial E. Edward. Female, 4/22, 2010, and I'll call you.
1: So far.

0: Attention, Bunker, hold back our beer, Buster, Falcon, Ukraine, 50, Shadow is running 50, Shadow is running Cross Street. An 80-year-old male who fell in his head, he is conversant reading. He'll be in room number 287 North 3. TV Amen and Clear 2040. Well, no, these men as well.
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0: could be in the parking lot of State Farm with Wisconsin Packer Plate, Nora, Ocean, John, Lincoln, Union, Victor, and OJLD.
1: 10-4. You can put me on the missing. 10-4.
2: Fifty-four as well.
1: Copy. Forty-three to 54. I'm just going to call that an SU.
2: 10-4.
3: Dispatch 5-5-1.
4: 5 is transporting 1 on emergency for the good hospital.
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0: For 71 AYC 2471.

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1: Can you mark that the CLO emergency phone by the north elevators is not functioning properly?
0: Sure.

0: Attention Echelon 4, 916, respond to Eastbrook Manor. 3504 West 20th, again 3504 West 20th, Crescent Clearville and Preserve Drive, room 11. See Charles response for a sick complaint, sue for a 60-year-old male. Uncontrollable pain, he's conscious and alert, sounds like he is a little aggressive with staff, throwing stuff at the wall. Hold on, officer, no as well. Compton is clear, 2044.
1: Short form med, no, take the med call.
0: 10-4.
2: I will, or I can head that way as well.
0: 10-4.

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0: hepatocytes. 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
1: Meanwhile, I-100 is responding as first responder and medic 3.

0: car.
1: I'm turned 60, but can you just put a motor assist in the stack? There's a black Dodge Charger, Oakwood and 20th, with its hazards on in the lane of traffic.
2: Two 22, you can set my call ahead of that.

0: per flock, that vehicle is currently in the Madison area. 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You want to send like a CTY down to Dane County to stop, hold, and advise. And then I can send the nephew over there to get him from Milwaukee.
1: That works.

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1: Temper.

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NLC Charles, mail address 624-66, 624-1966.

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0: We'll be receiving an ACE with Wisconsin Auto, Boy Adam William, 7441, BAW 7441.
1: Okay.

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1: It'll be a runaway from yesterday. Number's going to be 21352, 21352.
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0: 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Pull my badge on that, suspicious.
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0: Is this your reckless driver vehicle?
1: Yeah, affirmative.
0: Okay.
2: I'm going to need another

0: 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Can you close out the animal on Rolling Green 007, please?
1: Coming.

0: Is that a 200?
1: One.
0: 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I sent over the paperwork for your guys, Jeff.
1: Thank you.

0: I have Nicholas on the phone wishing to speak to you.
1: Yeah, just tell him I'll give him a call later.

0: go ahead. Did you get the person's name of who girlfriend is that cut herself?
1: Negative. RP just says it was her 13-year-old son's girlfriend.
0: Copy. Okay.

0: Right.
1: Nothing holding a welfare area 2648 CPF, RP's son's girlfriend, unknown name, cut herself and is now walking towards the railroad tracks, wants her taken to the hospital.
0: Important.

0: Pilot JT, stand 200.
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0: Do you know, did this occur? I guess, is RP calling from the address of the call, or are they coming from a different location?
1: He called from the address of the call. She said that the girlfriend came from her house to the address of the call.
0: All right, fair point.
2: We'll go with 503. Okay. Say 479.
3: Go ahead.
2: I will head with 503. 504 from the south.
0: Can you find Donna, then phone put her in the call? I couldn't find her in any previous stuff.
4: 10-4.

0: 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I'm south on Main Street, about to pull onto Washington, so.
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0: Just gonna hang out in the area of the tracks, let me know if you need me down by the house.
1: Number. 13 traffic.
0: Good.
1: Actually, we're right outside the courthouse parking lot. 28 out of, I'll get it for you in a moment. I have 13, but 28 is out of Tennessee. 192, Boy, Paul, Tom, Paul. 192, BP, TP.
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0: Iowa 3.
1: He woke up in Amira Van Hammond. We should have prior contact with her.
0: Coming. And is it Kason Kamen, her son?
1: Be Kato Kamen, K-A-T-O.
0: Coming.

0: This female was last seen running behind a brick building at the corner of Otter and State. She should be wearing shorts and a gray sweatshirt.
1: If I remember correctly, she lives in like the 800 block Central. They might be heading that way.
2: This is Happy. It's N 513, year 27.
1: Go on.
2: Showing to a Jan Summer Maria, clearing in 2033. 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

0: It is a repassion, Ralph.
1: Copy. Wow, I'm very good.
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1: Copy, medic 8 and staying quarters, and medic 13 to 4.

0: for a 5-minute reckless driving complaint, 20th Avenue South Kohler for a gray sedan, ran the red light at the intersection and driving at a high rate of speed.
1: Back in route to the jail, transporting it now.
0: So far. Forming shelter, 420 CPF, 420 CPF, crash at the Broad Street and Court Street, 460 serial male, contact breathing, who with a possible broken ankle from a fall. Counselor clear, 21-29.

510, did you want this call on? I can stay clear, but I'm just checking the area in the meantime. Okay, thanks.

0: you send that animal on 18.
1: Copy.
2: I will free.
1: You said that they were the upper unit, correct?
3: That should be the door on the left. I was talking to Case, and he said that apparently he talked about a couple hours ago at that address.
1: Before I'm getting out of here, the door of that unit is standing ajar. I'm guessing she made it back here.
3: 10-4, it usually is like that. Case also said she used her mom's eyebrow razor, which her mom apparently has already taken away.
1: I got it.

0: Party.
1: Might have asked people, was the reckless make your own, or did they wish to make a statement?
0: It did not say, so I assumed make your own. I just closed it. Honestly, would you like me to reopen and send it?
1: No, it's okay. Short form's fine. Thank you.
0: Copy. Stage 4 cancer with blood clots. Timeout 2133. So, copies 11 medic 10 responding. 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Medic 10, respond to 10-6767 Kleiner. Drop low is before a. Do you give a response? Stage 4 cancer, the 6-7 call me. Always do have first responders in mode.

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1: Coming. Tycho, you're fine to stay where you're at. We're going to work on getting the location for the daughter right now.
0: 10-4-20, you good for a call?
1: In a second. Just give me like 5 minutes.
0: Copy.

0: will be out with Amira. We're on Division in between, actually close to Lincoln.
1: Before traffic. We're with cell phone and 26 with Boy David George 8034 BDG 80 at 34.

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1: Twenty vehicle pulled into a driveway just to the west of 527 Amherst Ave, Wisconsin Auto, Adams Sam Boy, 2337, ASB 2337.
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2: 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You can respond through the garage door, timeout 2141.

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1: Medic 10 just advising Shayokton first responders were unable to be reached by dispatch. They will not be responding.
2: Two one two seven nine. Should be a burglary around me.
1: Heavy.

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1: 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The suspicious.
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0: 54. You can put me on 60's call when you open up.
1: Got it.

Tommy, I'm the Harrison First Responders Angle Cross. Please respond to W4434 Schaefer Road for a 31-year-old male that was in a car accident. He's having lower leg pain and forearm pain. LE is with him currently. Go across, copy the call. Medic 13.

0: Are you going to the Gold Cross too, then going to Oak Street in Jackson?
1: First responders, first key responders.
0: I was just looking for a ETA for you for Oak Street.
1: You're there in about a minute.
0: Thank you.
2: I'm speaking from the assistant.

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1: Patient refused all services.
0: Copy that, 719. Yeah, medical, 119.

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1: 10-4.
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Good. Clock shows the vehicle on Highway 14 in Rock County has a 10 minutes ago. Temper.

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1: You can massage it for effort.
0: Simple.

0: Hazard Street, user front entrance for room number 203. 34, a female going in and out of consciousness. Hey, David, respond. Hidden Otter Trail, across the Farmington. Unified description patients and the honor female, both are conscious and breathing that were involved in a UTD crash there at low altitude, and included 2212. I was on the radio.
1: Be Victor.
2: I look for traffic. Sawyer and Glenn can't read the plate, but it's a blue car.
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0: 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What up? You can quote us from Radford and put us on Area 1 ABCs.
1: Simple.
0: You'll be 23 today, April.
1: Go ahead.
0: Did you guys check the air conditioner?
1: Yeah, we'll go back and look at it.
0: If not, I can always stop by.
1: We'll just empty it.
0: Not for the key.

0: female is male white, height 5'6", 145 pounds, brown hair, hazel eyes.
1: Could you tell me the hair color, brown or blonde?
0: Brown.
1: 10-4.

0: Actually, I'll call you back on that.
1: Five medics, nine, go to station five.

0: Apple then. Bye.
1: Is that it? Also, the female driver. They have a plate cover that obstructs the decal. There's three at the top. This will be the vehicle. Lucas noting that Radford emptied it, and she said she'll empty it again at around 1 a.m.
2: 10-4 sounds good. I talked to her yesterday about it. I just didn't know she was still working.

0: One day, traffic.
1: Okay.
0: Yeah, Marathon pointed to a resident, I believe. He's going to play Boy Adam Young, 3933, BAY, 3933.
1: Tougher.
0: Hey, yeah, we're trying a marathon right now.
1: Pack.
0: Hey, we're coming to the stop at Marathon and Thomas.
1: Tougher.
0: I'll take another right away. Possible 5-5.
1: Copy.

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2: All flats, be advised, Tony's on 10-33 traffic.
0: Down the road, do you need anybody else with you? If you want to come up behind us, that'd be great. All right, give me a minute.

0: Tabii.
1: Zaten. 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Okay, so now it's 14. I have two patients, they are both crazy, if you will be asking here for a little bit.
2: Yeah.

0: 19, that's a negative.
1: Standby copy.
2: Winnebago 20 to the Noah unit. Do we have a Spanish speaker?
1: Might be into that county unit. If you could stop out with us, we are Marathon and Thomas Court.
2: South end of the county, can she just start with a phone call to you? What are you at, 22, 25?
3: Approaching vehicle now.
2: Copy.

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1: Do we have Francis in the call?
0: Affirmative.
1: Can you run her and tell me how she comes back?
0: She's valid, no warrants, no papers.

0: 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Everyone hang up when it's an only phone. Careful.
1: Yes. Perfect, just making sure. Dispatch, 914.
2: In West.
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1: 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Go ahead. Over.

0: Highway 41 northbound off ramp to Winneconne Avenue. It's a blue Dodge Caravan with a flat tire.
1: 10-4.
2: Clear. 10-4.

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Having that the quick trip on Appleton and Midway, there's a truck that backed into the RP and then left. Plate of William Boy 1426. Just come back to a party in Appleton.

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0: After Bravado, Robert, Adam, Boy, Ida, David, Edward, Adam, Union, First of Joseph, Common, Middle, Pete, Paul, Male, date of birth, 10/26/1953, 10/26/53.
2: 10/4. Echo 74, can I get a second unit and have CMS stage, please? 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
2: 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Project with metal fuel and apple court within the city of Onasco. Officers are on scene, requesting a stage. 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
0: 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They were all locked, but

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1: So far.

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1: Yeah, good.
0: Copy.
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0: 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Did we get the next rotational tow for a 12-hour hold? All four wheels are intact.
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2: Okay. 43 to 60. 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And then they can just send the referral down.
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Attention Engine 16 and Med 16. Respond B-Boy false complaint to Simiana 155 North Eagle Street, cross streets of Southland and Witzel. Going to be an 80-year-old female, conscious and breathing. Who fell? She is going to be outside the building. Now center clear at 2310.

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2: 10.
3: 476 to 488. Is it going to be 5-5 related at all?
0: Negative. I'm just going to call PNP. She's revoked. Driving a vehicle without an IAD. So I'm just going to see what their wishes are with the female.
3: All right, then.
0: U35, I'm with 488.
1: I'll be out with 503.
2: Temple.

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0: Last name Sharpless, Sam Henry Adam Robert Paul Lincoln Edward Sam, first name Dustin, common spelling. Two middle initials of Kane Young, male, date of birth 10/7/85.

0: I'll have traffic. 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
1: Was that the 54?
2: I believe his wallet is on your front dash. If you just aren't transferred to the jail.
1: 10-4.
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0: 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Zebra 2414 Young.
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0: Thank you.
1: 5:13, go with your 27.
0: Sorry about that. Charles, Henry, Robert, Ida, Sam, Tom, Ocean, Paul, Henry, Edward, Robert. First name, Paul, Henry, Ida, Lincoln, Ida, Paul, middle initial, J. John, male, DOB of 01-31-1983.
2: I got. 498-200. One. Oh, yes, do you know how to run out by serial?
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2: Alright, I have one when you're ready.
4: Other unit 912-9323, Gold Cross Ambulance, respond to Vermillion Street and Midway Road. Vermillion and Midway and Appleton, respond for officers on scene. They're requesting you emergent for a male with contusions to his face. You are able to approach when you arrive. Timeout is 23:30.
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0: Last name William. I got Lincoln David Edward Robert. First name Summer. Like this season. Real is S. Sam. Female. Date of birth 7/5/93. Passes in Sam.
1: Got it.
0: To 498.
2: North.
0: North.
2: Copy.
1: 513, you're 27.
2: North.
1: Philip has no license issued and no wants no paper.
2: Copy, thank you.
1: Summer is valid and wants some paper.
2: Four.

0: 5-3, one more, 27.
1: Good.
0: Last name, Hardo, Henry, Adam, Robert, David, Edward, Lincoln. First name, Eric, Common, middle, M, Mary, male, date of birth, 1/31/86.
1: That's from Howard Henry. I'll be responding with 34.
2: Yeah, we're going to have a physical, along with Henry. Anyway.
3: Okay.
1: Jaden, is he fighting?
0: Not currently, but he's not going to make it.
1: Alright, well, I'll meet you in the jail. I'm still at the office.
0: There's plenty of us behind him. You can continue what you're working on.
1: Meal break, we'll continue.
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0: 10-4, that RO is his date of birth. It's going to be 8/29/06.
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1: What?
0: I'm at 49 with any miles of I-9.6.
1: 10-4. 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
1: Bravo, that's not my car. 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
0: 28 is going to be Adam Tom Henry, 7447, ATH 7447.
1: 10-4. Hit your plate.
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1: Current on a green Buick LeSabre to a Catherine Munsner, 649 Otter.
2: I got the one.

0: Actually, 525. I'm 23 at Data. Any mileage is going to be 776.0, 776.0.
1: Go for it.

0: 5-13 conclusion eagle. 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
1: Boy Charles Paul 3334 BCP 3334.
0: Jennifer, out of 128, Greg, record on a gray of Pontiac G6. Echo 62 and Echo 74, follow up to welfare. Back at 1407, the Stern Drive, a female called stating that her friend there slit her wrist. We have medical on the way as well.
1: You can go to the office.

7 Lucerne Drive, across streets of Meadowview and Apple. We asked for a female that told a friend that she had slit her wrist and there was blood everywhere. Stage in the area, we have officers en route. Ground center clear, 12-01.

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0: Do we have any more info on this welfare check, as far as weapons, severity, anything like that?
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0: Turned on a Buick LeSabre to a Brian Benzie out of Michigami, Michigan.
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0: Claro. First name Benji, boy Edward, Nora, Zebra, Ida, Edward, first name Bruce, Common, middle name Mary, male date of birth 5/9/1988, 5/9/1988. Sorry, I should have said that's gonna be out of Michigan.
1: Time for

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1: 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I'm having trouble getting them to come back from Michigan. Do you happen to have the DL number?
2: Yeah, family, when are you ready?
1: Good.
2: Boy, 520-098-603-355.
1: 10-4, thanks.

0: just keep saying there's an error processing request as far as getting a DOT return out of Michigan, but he's coming back and wants no paper.
1: Thanks. 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
1: I'm not totally familiar with what Natasha has, but do they need Fox Crossing to assist them on that first part?
0: Echo 74, if we could have a unit head that way, please.
2: Fireful, I'm headed that way.
0: Copy.
1: 510-531. Everyone's breaking it down here. 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
1: Echo 74, last time I saw her, she was wearing all black leggings and then a zip-up sweatshirt.

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0: Over.
2: Last name Johnson, common. First name King, Ida, Robert, Ida. Middle initial M. Mary, female, DOB of 04, 05, 1984.
0: Tom.

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2: Go ahead.
0: 300 East Custer Avenue. Our caller lives in apartment 106, says that the upstairs neighbor is making a bunch of noise. Wants them quieted down.
1: Or did I copy?
2: Five, ten, I copy.

0: Expired on a black Dodge Grand Caravan to a Heidi Moffitt, 240 Algoma Boulevard.
1: Okay. 513, you can close this one out 003 and put us both on the alcohol one.
0: Time for.

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1: 560, 510. I'm probably closer. 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
0: 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It's going to be two warnings and one citation.
1: Cancel.
0: I still need to add notice to just to leave it open.
1: Affirmative.

0: 59
1: Seven. 560 to Echo 74. Did she have a bandage on her left arm earlier?
2: Negative. She wouldn't let me see her arms earlier.
1: If an Echo unit can step out here.
2: On that way.
3: To 560, my witness here states that she did have a bandage on her forearm, unsure which arm though.
1: 10-4, it is bandaged currently, she's not showing me the injury.
4: Yes, 56, I'll be out with the Fox Crossing officers.
1: Copy.
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1: Yeah.
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4: Affirmative. 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
1: Mike up.
0: Go ahead.
1: He's no license issue, no wants, no paper.
0: Copy that.

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0: Adam Charles Boy, 1484, ACB 1484. 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
0: In Menominee Park, get your plane second. Alright, 3 that plate. Adam X-ray Young, 3969.

0: 1:30. In the area of 815 Main Street, RP heard a female screaming from a tan SUV that was eastbound on Main. No other info.
1: 126, 10-4.
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0: Last name of Jones, J-O-N-E-S. First name spelled John Adam Young, King William Ocean Nora. Middle of C. Charles. Date of birth 12/15 of 06. Nora, Mary, Adam, Tom, Robert, Edward, first name Zeke, Zebra, Edward, King, Edward, O.J., John, date of birth 5/24 of 09.

0: Vale. Forty-one southbound at 26. White Chevy pickup truck. Played out of Florida, I believe. Tom, George, David, 3 David. TGD, 3D, out of Florida.
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1: Carry.

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First name is Aaron Common, middle J John, date of birth 1/26/88, 1/26/88 male. There's no issues.

0: Good. 41 North 121. Completed side of Illinois. 65390 George 4. 65390 George 4 out of Illinois. The Ford F-150, black and color.
1: Good. I'll be logging off for a second.
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0: Freeform. So it's two black males, one floating on the ground, and then there's like six vehicles in the lot running.
1: Five 13 Avenue, that'll drive helmet.
2: Come on.

0: Jimmy, there's one heading towards you. 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
1: Yeah, I see it. 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

0: whole 4-year play. Comes back on a Nissan. Appears to be expired to an Elijah Lofton.
1: Edward.
2: I was trying to get a hold of him to cancel him, so I paid him $1 a page. You can leave him alone, I guess.

Attention engine 19, Med 17, respond B-Boy for a fall to Oshkosh Correctional, 1730 West Snell Road. We have a 70-year-old male who fell, is dizzy, and experiencing low blood pressure. Comm centers, standing by 131.

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0: Just letting you know, we got another activation for quick mark.
1: 10-4, you can close that one out too.
0: Copy.
1: Did the alarm company ever get back to you with keys on that original call?
0: Negative. They are trying to contact keys to put it in test mode.
1: 10-4.

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Attention, engine 18MED15, response C Charlie for a diabetic issue. 515 West Nevada, crosses our Wisconsin and Jackson. It's a 58-year-old male, and you should use the back door. Comm center standing by 201.

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0: attention, Quint 17 and Med 16. Respond, D. David for a trauma complaint at 415 Stanley Avenue, cross streets of Wisconsin and Jackson. It's for a 32-year-old male, conscious and breathing. He was hit by a car earlier and now complaining of head pain. Time center clear at 212. Med 17.
1: Go ahead.
0: He can clear Med 16 from that call. We'll respond with Quint 17 to that call.
1: Alright, copy.
2: Or you can clear 479 and send me that instead.
1: Okay.
3: Hi, copy. Thank you.

Attention engine 19, med 16, you can respond to V-Boy for an unknown problem. To Sherman Hall, 4030 Trevor Drive. Leave between Butler and South Drive. They're requesting a non-emergency response for an unknown issue. They were not able to stay connected to the nurse to provide details. 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
0: Five, Ultra.
2: Can you 525 call? And then can you look up Steven Olsen? Can you put him in that call, please?
0: Time for it.

0: Boy, Robert, Ocean, William, Nora, middle initial, Jason, John, first name, Desiree, David, Edward, Sam, Ida, Robert, Edward, Edward, date of birth, 7/7/1978, 7/7/1978, can be a female.
1: Okay.

0: ahead.
1: No license issued, no wants, no papers.
0: Yeah.
1: Go ahead.
2: I apologize for a minute, but did you get these returned yet?
1: There's about 8 Stephen Olsons in house. The one I ran was no months, but on probation.
2: Or is that the one born in 1970?
1: Affirmative.
2: Copy, that'll be him.

0: 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I have two more 28 in the call sign.
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0: 5-0-3. Three, about 25 years, just going to be working on some paperwork for them.
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1: 5:13.
0: At La Quinta, I have 228. First one, Adam Zebra Adam, 1935. Charles King, 2768.
1: Yeah.

0: Junior, please.
1: Go ahead.
0: The Adam Zebra Adam play is turned on green for contour to a Michael Wildman out of Watoma. The boy Charles King played current blue Dodge Grand Caravan to an Aaron Gill out of Van Dyne.
1: Hi, 13. You can run Michael and Adam to the call, and I'll have a 27 for you in a moment.

0: 498.513, do you still need me?
1: Once I get the returns, then we'll figure that out. Second 27.
2: Go ahead.
1: Last name boy, union boy, boy. First name King, Adam, Robert, Lincoln, Edward, Young. Middle initial K, King, female. DOB of 05-28-06.
2: 10-4, I have Michael's return.
1: Go ahead.
2: He's valid, no wants, no paper.
1: 10-4.
2: Junior, other 27.
1: Go ahead.
2: Carly is suspended probationary, no wants, no paper.
1: Copy. 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

当然有公开，但是我这边是 N96 Hartford Lane, N96 27 Hartford Lane, Crossroads of East Gathering Lane and Linden Hill Drive, 3562 of the party that fell. It's on the floor, the least we know injuries from the fall. Does have an injury of liver problems and is diabetic. He is conscious and breathing. N96 27 Hartford Lane. Copy, call 5-0-195 responding.

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0: It's going to be at S-City and 984 Winchester Road. It was an open line. Phase 2 is placing it towards the southeast corner of the building. We left a voicemail and callback.
1: Five ten four.
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0: So you might be able to 22, 5:13, you're 27, with some 99 info.
2: Go on.
0: Sapphire is showing revoked. She has a 99 through Dane County, but we cannot pick up on it. She is on probation.
2: Copy, what for?
0: Slight possession of narcotics and possession of meth.
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3: $476,513. 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I can't pick up on the warrant.
2: You can head out here.
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1: Go on.
0: Yeah, David, a warming shelter, 420 CP. Staff found a bag of meth in the bathroom and would like to turn it over to officers.
1: 10-4.

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1: Good.
0: 41 northbound at 76 with Adam X-ray Henry 6017 AXH 6017.

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1: Go ahead.
0: I'll have one female on board and route 4 and 4, starting miles at 34.4.
1: 10-4.
0: 5:25 is gonna follow.
1: 10-4.
0: 5:13 to 2:35. Just going off on a PMV hold, carrying a concealed knife, telling me belt jumping.
2: Got anything?

Attention, Med 17. Respond A. Adam for a trauma complaint. 1820 Ashland Street, cross streets of East Grunewald and East Murdoch. It's a 23-year-old male, conscious and breathing, who has cuts on his hands from an accident earlier. Count center clear at 410.

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0: We're going to be clearing out from this call. 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

0: I'll give you Beijing at 9325 and Gold Cross Ambulance. Respond to 210 North Summit, 210 North Summit, apartment number 4, cross Badger and DeForest Alley. That's for somebody not breathing well. They are not on scene. There is an alert for a combative subject at apartment 4. I'll see if that's the party involved. Pre-alert, it's 434.
1: I'm responding. 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

0: Attention, Engine 35. Son C. Charles for pregnancy complaints to the Elba Birth Center. 990 Plain Crow, cross streets of Melissa and Baldwin. Both crosses en route for a 27-year-old feeling faint after giving birth and has a heavy bleeding. Sound center clear at 435.
1: Go ahead.
2: This is advising we have medical en route to the Elba Birth Center at 990 Plank Road. Call came to us from Gold Cross. They're responding for a female who's feeling faint after giving birth.
1: 10-4, we'll disregard much requested.
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1: Yeah, we were able to get in. 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
0: Sounds good. 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

0: Just so you're aware, UWOPD let me know that they were getting a trouble alarm from that room 38 smoke detector earlier today. It was for being excessively dirty.
1: Thanks.

0: Chuckling five from Cleveland seven, you got me.
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0: 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We're going to clear.
1: Fantastic. 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

0: Claro, sí, ¿cómo se va?
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0: We reset the system, if we follow nothing in there. And I won't be surprised if it goes off again, but we are clearing right now. You can clear the tech channel.
1: Copy, sir, copy.

0: 36 of them were just in front of Clayton Elementary School, 2916 Fairview Road. Highway shots said there's an unoccupied blue Volkswagen that has a smashed front end. It's on the location.
1: Howard. Yeah. 52 and 36. If you get a report to finish up, I can check that out.

0: 60 year play. 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
0: I have a welfare check for Appleton Road and Highway 10 eastbound for a male who's stranded near there. Do you want me to send someone out?
1: Affirmative.

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0: Have a 911 assist at Pierce. There's an open line. We called back and left a voicemail. There's also several previous pocket dials from the same number. Do you want me to send someone out or wait?
1: We can send someone.
0: Copy. 559, can you head out that way?
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0: Affirmative.
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0: Hi, give me 911, 5132 Greenville, first responders in Gold Cross, respond to N981 Family Circle, that's N981 Family Circle in Greenville, crash route of Charlene Lane. I alert for a female who was working out and is experiencing weakness. They are in and out of consciousness. Your time is 5:48.
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1: Copy. Thank you, Holcroft. 411 ambulance, first responders, you requested a 612 North Street. For a 79-year-old female, this code keep breathing, being on her left side. To the clear, 604.
2: Medic 10.

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0: 116 Naples, M. Sam George, 3136. ASG 3136.
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0: 1052 Campbell. Carol states that her neighbor took a board off the front of her house.
1: Yeah, copy.

0: Engine 35, response to Manasha to 508 2nd Street. We have a D-David response to a complaint for a 67-year-old male. Clear at 615.
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0: Level 55 is the same zone. Report of a physics assessment, 508 Second Street. He is home alone, 67-year-old male.
1: Echo 19.
0: Go ahead.
1: We'll disregard that one. I hear nasty screaming over there already. They'll be there soon enough.
0: 19, I copy. Thanks. 55, sorry.

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1: Copy.

Roger, frequency, paging an ambulance. Attention Quit 17, respond for an ocean falls complaint to the address 3750 Glenview Lane, crest of Glenwalk Drive and Glenway Drive. 70-year-old male who fell while transferring to the toilet. Tom Page, 628.

on the phone. The 325 3rd Street in the Group Home. I say we're walking with our

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1: Jaguar.

0: 15 Midway, the RP just pulled in and found a male on the curb, bleeding from somewhere. He's not sure where, and that somebody beat him up. And we're going to send an ambulance as well.
1: Beach and Gold Cross and Engine 36, respond 30 Menasha to Ascension, 1550 Midway Place. This will be right outside the front entrance. We have a B-boy trauma complaint for a male subject who is bleeding. We do have PD en route as well. Clear at 636.
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0: 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Eight, seven.

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1: Send Ian Superior for Wind Zone.
0: I certainly can.

0: Yeah, it appears to be either a cable line or a phone line. Do you have a CSO to come over and put some barricades up until she can get the cable company over here or something? Or Public Works to come over here and clip the line?
1: CSOs are tied up with another tree down at this time. Would WPS suffice? They should be there in about 10 minutes. If not this fall, maybe a little quicker.
0: That will be perfect. Thank you.
1: 10-4. I called them right away just if it was that power line, and they just gave an ETA of 15, and that was about 5 minutes ago.
0: That's awesome. Thank you very much.

0: ¿Cómo está una cabra?
1: Hey guys, Highway Shop about the Coro 91, 27, that's the one you're taking, 34, you're taking the other one?
0: He'll take the one on Coro.
1: That'll work. Griffin, 21, 27, I told Highway Shop about it. Not sure how large the tree is. If they're not needed, if you can let me know and I can cancel them. 34, say nothing.
0: 34. Good work. Bike
1: it's going to be on 41 northbound, maybe between 10 and Prospect. They'll be on the right shoulder. Take blue work van and a blue Ford Escape, no injuries.
0: Ten four.

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1: Okay. 4.
2: Go ahead, 22. I'll be clear from Titan Stadium. He put me out on Joplin in front of the stadium with roadway adders, got some debris in the road.

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0: It's going to be in front of Fleet Farm on North Washburn. There is a table in the roadway.

Attention engine 40, if you can respond to 2370 Stroby Island Drive. It's a report of a wire down at this time. We have a tree that fell on a pole with some wires down. Possibly the tree is on fire at this time. Clear 757.

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4: 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Five 522 info.
1: 522.
4: We sent fire department over to 237 East Roby Island for a wire down on a tree that started a fire.
1: 10-4, 173 for now.
4: 10-4.

0: Could you just relay to the highway department when the drains on 10 westbound right before Midway are still plugged with the debris and the water is starting to back up into the lanes of traffic again?
1: 10-4. Only assist motorist, 41 southbound, south of 76. Caller's windshield wipers stopped working. They're pulled over on the median. State's not available.
2: Or 70 consent, right?
1: So far. It'll be a white GMC train.

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1: Go ahead.
0: You can clear all and close that out.
1: I got it.

0: 529.
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0: 10-4. 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
0: 10-4.
3: He's on location. We do have a tree laying on some wires with arcing in flames. If you could contact We Energies to respond to this location. Yes. Yes.
0: Hang up. 650 West 4th between Ohio and Dakota, 911 hang up.
1: 10-4.

0: Oregon in seventh.
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0: hazard. It'll be on Rabbit Trail Road, south of 91. These are smaller diameter trees in the roadway. I can move them.
1: So far.

0: 34.
1: Close up a hazard that I'm on. 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It's going to be on Morrill, but down by K. Let's see if I can remove a large tree from the road.
0: 7-4.

0: 522.
1: Do you know if We Energies has been contacted already? No, the tree is definitely on fire. There are some vehicles nearby, but I just want to at least get them en route. The wires are about 10 feet off the ground at this point. Fire department is on scene. They'll address the fire though. I can try to get a pole number, but the poles are fine. It's just the wires.
0: Okay, well, give them a call.
2: From Adam. Go ahead, I'm on hold with We Energies right now. I copy the officer's transmission. I'm going to let him know.
3: I copy. You can also let him know it's pull to pull, not a line going to the house.
4: Hey, 12 or 14, call dispatch.

0: Hi, Rich. I've been talking about that. 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
1: Can you check around to remove this tree as well?
0: Never.

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1: I just got off the line with Blue Energies. They're notified. I'm under an ETA, of course, right now, but they should call us back when they have one.
0: Tower 40, copy. Thank you.

attention, Med 17 and Quit 17. If you can respond to 1816 Vinland Street, the residence. We have a B-Boy Falls complaint for an 80-year-old female who's in room 315. Clear at 817.

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0: Everyone's a phone call, so the van is still on Crook and Deerwood and Sahadens.

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0: Gonna have you head over to 680 Groceries between Cleveland and East Irving for a tree down. There's no power. It sounds like they called WPS at this point.

0: Denver.
1: 522, I copy. Appreciate it.
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0: Trying to occur, but it's not there, enough like that, so it's not emergency.
1: So far.

0: What up, Jack?
1: Is that 111?
0: 10-4. Pulling in behind the Chase Bank on East Doty with Adam Williams, Sam 6201, AWS 6201.
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1: Not that I'm aware of.

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0: $2.28, I don't need any call, I just want to know who they belong to.
1: Go ahead.
0: Adam Victor George, 8828.
1: Tom Pavanaugh.
0: Adam Tom Charles, 1400.
1: Tom Pavanaugh. Ten
0: 419.
1: The first one you ran comes back to a Grace Stenson off of County Trunk E, expired in 24. And the other one comes back to Lindsay Fingo off of Merrill Street, Oshkosh, current.
2: Copy.
3: Could you also put me on the 78th transport?
1: So far.
0: Cover.
2: Can you just throw me another hazard on Morrow? But I'm going to be south of K. It's going to be removing a bunch of debris in the roadway.
1: So far.

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1: Oh, shit.
2: 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I'm with Lush.
3: 71, copy. 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

0: 9, why don't you come in here?
1: 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It'll be a Kirk Mikuleski, something along those lines for his last name.

0: Yeah, if I can give you the spelling for it.
1: Go ahead.
0: Could be Kirk King Jr. Robert King, middle L Lincoln, last name is Mary Ida Charles Henry and Lincoln Charles Eber Edward William and King Ida, paper 228 AM.

0: 4-18-375, you guys get any number over there?
1: I don't think so yet. We'll try to de-escalate them. I'll be back over in a couple of minutes.
2: Ten four.

Town Center Paging Engine 18, Engine 18, respond for a wire down, Frederick and Prospect. Actually, I believe it'll be just a tree on a wire. The tree was on fire, however, the caller confirmed that it is no longer on fire. And the caller will be calling WPS. Your timeout is 8:43.

0: last name's Kraus, King, Robert, Adam, Union, Sam, Edward, first name Charles, common spelling, middle initial J's and John, date of birth should be 3/12/61, 3/12/61 should be male white.
1: Confirm. Are you spelling it once?
0: Sure.
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1: 129.
2: Going to be a red Chevy SUV. 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
1: 10-5.

Northbound at Jackson in front of the Quick Trip, it's a young boy, male black, that is walking alone, pajama pants, grooming. If he keeps looking behind him, his body should be checked on.

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1: Okay.
0: We energies have secured the Polaris location. All Fox copy, units will be clear and available.
1: Yeah.

0: 10-4. Nine, six, seven, one.
1: 10-4.
0: Then I have a portion to play as well.
1: Black.
0: Robert Charles, 446-04. RC, 446-04.
1: 10-4.

0: So this one for Jasmine, between Irving and Lincoln, is a female party sitcom that was sent home from work for being intoxicated and sharing a comment she doesn't feel safe at home. You could tap that location.
1: That's a male patient with his hands stuck in a sink drain, or a female rather. I believe her hand is still stuck in. Cross is responding. It's an AM response, but I upgraded it to be voice so that you would be sent. Your time mode is 853.
2: For medical, is it route

0: Ouais.
1: Ouais.
0: Well, we find no fire for,

0: Tiffany here on Clark.
1: Okay.
0: 419, do you need him? 1033.
2: North.
0: Just sounded to me. 10, 4.

0: 3785.
1: Go ahead.
0: I'm en route to jail with a male, 472 has been followed. You want to let the jail know he's probably not going to make pre-book. He's not being violent, but I don't think he's going to follow typical directions.
1: Yeah.

0: Go ahead.
1: I'm at Jackson and Irving with a 1050. Sounds like they already just called it in. Just getting information on that.
0: Affirmative. I put you on it.
1: Thanks.
0: Go across 93-21 and go across. If you reply to the city of Appleton, you're going to go to BM O'Harris, 221 West College Avenue. 221 West College Avenue. It is going to be for a male who found the entryway superior at Appleton or your crossroads. This is your clear time. We'll stand by.
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0: you just want to have your resident, they'll talk with her in the lobby.
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0: first name Evan, Edward Victor Adam Nora, middle name William, common spelling, second middle name James, common spelling, last name McDougal, Mary Charlie David Osen Union George Adam Lincoln, date of birth 10/2/1990.
1: And where were they true again?
0: Belize.
1: Sounds right.

0: 14 to 375, the booking paperwork all completed.
1: Yeah, I was on the phone all of that.
0: Booking is all completed. You should be good to go.
1: Thanks.
2: So apparently his grandfather worked there. He's the one that was

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1: 10-4.
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0: a party at the 233 West 11th on a 2015 Impala Black and Color.
1: Sounds good. Thank you. It didn't look like there's anybody home at this address, so whoever else is coming out here, probably disregard.
0: 10-4.

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0: 76 Y. Boy Adam Edwards, 7320. Boy Adam Edwards, 7320.
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0: The last name is Thomas, common first name is Corey, Queen, Adam, Adam, Robert, Edward, Edward, Nunez, Edward, the man who's in first, 9-3-1990.

Call 69 and assist. 1204 Airport, we had a call from Roxanne on 911. She said that her sister won't let her in the house, and she said she was standing out front, possibly meeting somebody. Ten four.

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1: Did you read that for?

0: 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But he stopped by rank 3 and did a party top with a bench marker. I think that's the most of the party here.
1: Okay.

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0: There being warrants of the court of the ISS-26. We have one custody. It's a woman by the car that we have a hard copy for. We need a rental control. She's somewhat

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4: All right, you should come in.
0: Go ahead.
4: I don't have any local charges right now for Mr. Loganfield, but he is going to be on vehicle.
6: David. First name, Roxanna, common spelling, no initial D's in David. Should be female, black, date of birth, 127-81.
2: 10-4, she does come back valid through Illinois and on probation through Wisconsin.
6: Okay.

0: Branch 3, if she does pull today, she still has court today at 2:30, but she'll have to come back for it. If you do pull today, Branch 3 still has her scheduled for court again at 2:30 today that she'll have to appear for.
1: You just said that if she's able to pull and get a new court date off of this warrant, she wouldn't have to go to the 2:30.
0: Okay, sorry. This was from Missy this morning. Unless you changed your mind when you went and got it.
1: 10-4. They're just in the middle of closing arguments right now. And that's what I thought she said, but I will definitely double check and let this lady's sister know before she leaves the building.
0: That works.

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1: Good.
0: Robert, Ocean George, Ever, Robert, Kent, Pennsylvania, Lincoln, Adam, Victor, Ida, Nora, Ida, Adam, no initial date of birth, 23-2000.
1: 10-4, give me a second before I get that to you, I'm just letting you know.
0: 10-4.

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0: Do you have an accident, Jackson Street and County Trunk Y, three vehicles?
1: Have any injuries?
0: I'm just getting out here. I'll have a couple for me. Pass model voice, David Lincoln, 3836, BDL 3836.
1: Confidence.
0: Wisconsin Auto Adam Sam Young 2869 ASY 2869, and I got one more.
1: Go ahead.
0: Wisconsin Auto Adam Nora Charles 5789 ANC 5789. It's going to be at the north side of the intersection, so I don't know if it's going to be counties, but we're going to need the inside northbound lane block and the inside southbound lane block.
1: I do think that's going to be Tony. I will copy it over to them.
0: Temporal. I'll stay out here for now, but I do not have my portable as I'm on my way into work.
2: Temporal. Tom from Engine 5. Engine 1-5, you're calling out, just on a phone.
3: Yes, this is Engine 1-5. Could we have that run in place of
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3: 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Perfect, thank you.

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1: From Impact Cancer Center, 2300 East Capitol, Russell Stroke, go to the back entrance time, Packy.
0: Late passenger complaining of chest pain and right arm injury and wants to be transported. And then the Adam Sam Young plate, and it's just a witness that observed the accident.
2: 10-4. Like one of the subjects, they hit their head, and I believe another injury. We'll be sending an ambulance.
0: 10-4.
2: And so, I mean, they all chest pains and injured right arm.

0: Henry 100, go ahead.
1: Henry 100, and I'll just fire page.
0: Yes,

0: I'm here to tell.
1: Go ahead.
0: Can you get a second ambulance, 933, for that Admiral Charles plate, during the impact, and she would like to be evaluated?

0: Senior officer advising the facility of second patient that is also requesting an ambulance non-emergency on public street that they had on their side window. Conscious and breathing.
1: 10-4, medic 3, copy. Two patients.
2: 2 copies, we'll advise them when they get there.
1: 10-4, medic 1, station 2.
3: T1 will be destination. T1 for T1. Email is requesting non-emergency to be checked out. Sounds like she struck her head on the side window. I did advise Gold Cross. They're sending one ambulance for now, who will advise if they need a second when they arrive. And also, can I mark first responders acknowledged during route? I've not heard from them yet.
4: And yeah, so you can mark first responders en route.

0: Did you have a transmission left?
1: I did. Scenario is your objective is a lost kayaker, last spotted to the east of the red roof to the north side of the trestle trail. Car 32 will serve as dive ops officer for this scenario, so all diver reports can be made to me.
0: Car 32 copies to the north side, the red roof, east, northeast side of the red roof.
1: That's correct. This pace will be walk to run. You don't need to push it too hard. Objectives would be to enjoy learning a little bit about the side scan and to get Dylan and Peyton for sure some good dive time off the boat. Additionally, just have Nick get another dive, recordable dive in. I think he might have dove yesterday on the overtime. You could check with him. And then I do want the boat to return at some point to grab Bennett. I believe, is that, correct me if I'm wrong, is that who we have on boat, correct?
0: Well, we'll get everybody here in. Bennett did not come at this point. We'll go back and get Bennett after we do a couple.
1: Yeah, that's correct. I can see that with Joel, so that's going to work. I'm right now.
0: Well, 32 copies.
2: At intersection, so I guess based on that, if it's in the intersection, I would think logic would say OPD.
3: Alright, it's going to be there. You could please have them dispatch an officer. Actually, multiple officers. The OPD officer on scene is not on duty for patrol.
4: Thank you. Wait. Go ahead. Johnson, Otto, Boyd, David, Lincoln, 3836.

0: Fire Department responds to a laydown at 616 Tyler Avenue in the city of Amarillo between Scott and Polk. The backyard has a tree branch that fell on a power line, and there is some arcing and sparking. Timeout is 9:52.
1: Five.
0: Rescue 25 out.
1: Rescue 25 out, 3.
0: Check.
2: For half out and 12.
3: They're off duty. Can you give us a few of them that Adam Sam Young or Adam Nora Charles?
2: Charles.

And I can't wait to talk to him 422 when he needs further help.

0: The Amro Fire Unit of Acknowledged Page 4616 Pilot.
1: Oh.
0: And I'm on the line with Alliance at this time.

1844. Are you guys able to assist with that medical just for the jail? 10-4.

0: 78,
1: Make sure I then know if we're taking care of the ambulance.
0: Come on.
2: How many minutes ago? Where exactly? Do you have somebody pointing at it?
3: We're going to use that other platform that I'm not standing on, that is on the east side, as approximately the last seen area at about 20 minutes ago. And the kayaks have already been recovered downriver. So at this point, we're just looking for the people, the first individual that went off the kayak.
2: I got it. At this time, we're moving to the platform and we'll be diving here momentarily.
3: Don't be afraid to use your depth finder there, Chris, too. I am not. I don't know this lake like Winnebago, so if you find yourself in an area that doesn't make sense to dive, it's just like.

0: Connie's still on scene, and they are starting to call code for it.
1: Yeah, copy. I'm out here.
0: 10-4.
2: Just be advised, I did dispatch Alliant Energy, unknown ETA, but they will call back with one. Thank you.
1: Okay.

0: 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Go ahead. 76 and 41.
1: When you pull up, can you just pull up behind my squad? I'm on the north side of 76 and Y.
0: Pepper.

0: with injury. Farnwald and Highway 45, two vehicles. Sounds like it was a rear-ending. One female passenger is outside. Injuries unknown in traffic.
1: No more. 34, you can to me as well.
2: Farnwald Road, right in the intersection of Farnwald and Highway 45 South. Two vehicle accidents. Report of one female passenger that's out of the vehicle. There's another one that's still in the vehicle. Unknown extensive injuries and unknown if there is any entrapment. Your timeout is 10 o'clock.

0: Brickyard.
1: I'm in the 76. Let patrol know that the female's already at the window so they can just take her straight to the window once they get there.

0: real information via welfare from a couple days ago. It's 21310. It's 1310. I'm going to head up to the address if you could apartment 1 instead of 4, please.
1: Counselor.
2: Jennifer, thanks much. And then comm center to Van Dyne 554. Do you happen to know if first responders acknowledged? I didn't have any acknowledgments from them.
3: Correct. 554 is en route, and then we'll have an engine and rescue en route shortly.
2: Copy that. Thanks.
3: Is there
4: Yeah, sorry, that information is unknown. The caller that I spoke with was in the other vehicle. He was rear-ended by the other vehicle. Sounds like there's one female passenger that's outside of the vehicle, and the caller could not see the driver, and it sounds like the driver was still in the vehicle. Unknown if they were trapped or not, but there was air brake deployment.
3: 554 copies, about 2 minutes old.
4: Okay.

0: Comm center from Van Nuys 554. I'm on scene. Two vehicles. There is road blockage in the snowfall lane. 570 will have command go investigating.
1: Yeah.
2: I'm 70 from Southern Oregon.

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1: Go ahead.
0: Van Dyne engine 555 and rescue 560 are en route.
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0: was doing the show, ambulance one on that call as well.
1: Concert from Southern Winnebago 1, no, do not put us on that call, we're going to be clear.
2: Copy that.
3: His arms are flailing right now. I don't know if he's yelling or not, but they just wanted us to be aware of someone.

0: Folks, one, two. Maybe one female standing at this moment who's been playing in a light van.
1: Sounds like a female with leg pain.
2: 27 Town 4, I am 23 and I'm plate out of Michigan when you're ready.
1: Go ahead.
2: Edward Henry Zebra, 424 EHZ, 424 out of Michigan.
1: So far.
3: I'm just checking everything still okay on your call. I just had an open mic from you for a second.
4: No problem.
3: Tempo, thanks.
2: Tempo, I'm just exiting onto 26 now. Got it.

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0: 560 and 555 from 570, you guys can probably pull off in the barn wall. There's no fluid leaking or anything. 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Five 55, copy.
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4: Regular 911, Appleton 9324 Gold Cross Ambulance response to 2830 North Park Drive Lane, 2830 North Park Drive Lane, Unit Number 8, crossroads of Northland and Ballard. Responding pre-alert for a female who broke two toes. She's either possibly going to be outside or in apartment 8. Timeout 10-11.

0: Fraser out.
1: 4830 North, Park Drive Lane, Apartment 84 outside, for a calendar.

calling me 911 Buchanan first responders, Glen Access responders, Gold Cross ambulance responder, N224 Randy's Lane, N224 Randy's Lane, Crossroad of Pale Lane and Kitty Court. Responding pre-alert for a client that came home from the hospital on Monday. Vitals are low and they are very tired. Timeout 10:13.

0: And I've been lurking in the area for the past hour, trying to see if he pops up. 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
1: Project 2000.

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1: Roger,
2: the call is going to be
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1: I am holding three calls. One is a fix-it ticket at the desk. One is a juvie complaint that Gordy has the information on, and one is a theft at Lakeshore Manor.
0: 10-4.

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3: 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We were just flagged down a little bit of a problem on Madison Avenue. I believe somebody should be calling Charlie.

0: 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Go ahead. There's supposed to be a transformer on fire on Madison and Monroe.
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1: Three.

Howdy, give me 911, Appleton 9341, Gold Cross Ambulance, respond to 805 West Brewster Street, 805 West Brewster, crossroads of Locust and Bennett, responding pre-alert for a female with difficulty breathing, timeout 1023.

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0: 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It's two dogs tied to a telephone pole, and they've been there for a while.
1: Good one.

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1: Right.
0: Do they have the exact address the cab company's asking of where they want to go in Stevens Point?

0: have an exact address, but it says it's the Salvation Army building in Stevens Point.
1: Stand for it.
2: I see that. I'll clear this out. You can put me on that.
1: 10-4.

0: Sim.
1: Quais?
0: They just checked on that vehicle and they're actually trying to get arrangements to get it out of there.
1: Good one.
0: Morning, 6, I'll call the RP back, just let them know.
1: Say 529. It's going to be $194.
2: Okay. Thanks for checking.
0: The original call was 2.166, so if you want to associate that with the second one.
1: So far.

0: Okay, bye, 29.
1: Go ahead.
0: I just called a couple of other cab companies. They're not willing to do it. The one I did speak with, though, said that they could probably do an Uber. It's going to be cheaper than any cab company.
1: I'm working on the other option.

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1: Copy.
2: The stoplights on top of electrical box that they're sitting on, putting light gray pants and gray shirt, they're concerned. Perma wants them shut down. He's now going to be heading eastbound on Prospect.

Sir, hi there. John Sutter from Van Eyck, ma'am. You can clear all Van Eyck units from Highway 45. Thanks for the help. Command terminated.

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2: 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We're bringing everything in, going back and grabbing Bennett, dropping one off. Arthur, as you copy.

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Winnebago County Gold Crest, ambulance and engine 31, respond for a D. David unconscious complaint to the Primrose Apartments, 1320 Primrose Lane, apartment C, Charlie. 34-68-year-old female, not conscious, and difficulty breathing. On page 1046.

0: Yeah, 1-10-8-2-1-4.
1: Good.
0: Just advising, I have a fraud complaint. The LP is going to be in your lobby. I guess someone opened a loan up in their name.
2: Simple. You can clear one of those two off a warrant.
0: No, 129, do you mind then taking this call?
3: Yeah, I can take it.
0: Copy, thank you. Seven 11 Bayshore between Mill and Bowen at Lakeshore Manor.

0: Pardon?
1: If you're calling out, you got cut off. Go ahead.
0: It's X-ray 537.
2: Go ahead.
0: We just got a call back from the RP. She states that he got picked up in a blue Chevy Silverado about 5 minutes ago. I put the license plate in the call.
2: I got it. Thank you.
3: R123.
1: Go ahead.
3: You can assign me that fraud. And 129 is aware.
1: 10-4. Do you guys just want me to clear out the warrant complaint then?
3: Keep 129 on that.
1: 10-4.
2: No, 23 traffic.
1: Go ahead.
4: Hey, and double G is in George. I don't know the state. King Zebra Nora 7226. King Zebra Nora 7226.
1: Never.

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0: 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It's from CPS, and Sergeant Gray has the information.
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1: Are you able to get the safe for that, please?
2: Yeah, sorry about that. It's going to be out of Ohio. King Zebra Nora 7226, and when you have a second, if I can give you a 27 out of Ohio by tail number.
1: Go ahead.
2: Looks like Victor Tom, 415080.
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2: 415080, and I'm going to be out here for a bit.
1: So far.
3: You'll be walking out with another individual.
1: Or is anyone able to clear up and assist?
4: Once I do, I can head back on
1: the... 10-4, appreciate it.
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1: the individual's going to be walking west on North Water Street.
2: Correct, 32 bullet, 32 correction on starting pressure, it's 3600 starting pressure.
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1: Go ahead.
0: Coming from the PD, do you want to try and stop out and talk to him and just play it off as an interview from yesterday's incident?

0: 32 diver 4 at 3200. Diver 4 is surface. Everybody's on the surface.
1: Okay. Were you able to get some side scan training in too as well?
0: That is correct.
1: Okay, we can go ahead and end exercise. I'm basically trying to make sure you get everything loaded up. I will call accounting in and return the channel to them.
0: Well, 32 copies.

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1: What?
0: Are you guys free right now?
1: We are.
0: Can you call my cell phone? 420-9042.

0: This is the Winnebago County Emergency Center with a weather bulletin. The National Weather Service has issued a thunderstorm, severe thunderstorm watch that is in effect until 4 p.m. this afternoon. This includes our county. No further info. Constant is clear time out of 11:10.
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0: 122.99. So far.
1: Able to head back to 429 now if that individual is still waiting.
0: You can disregard.
1: 10-4. And then just confirming that you copied the confirmation.
0: Correct. I'm waiting on a reply.
1: Thank you.
2: Of course, you can plainly open. Actually, disregard. I think I can still add comments in the call. Thank you.
1: 10-4.

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1: Go ahead.
0: Flint 2 and center complete. We will advise when we're back in the service area.
1: Pepper.
2: Forty-five South and the median side, Adam William Union 9489, AW 9489.
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0: 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Can be heard in commercial. 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
1: Copy. Let me know if you want medical.
2: 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The warrant has been confirmed and will be faxed.
3: Send for him.
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0: 414 is 200. I got the alert. The dog's fine.
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0: I'm just a phone call. Jeremy from Progressive has some questions.
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Alabama County, PK Roadcross Ambulance, respond to the City of Wolfstein 2. I was said, it's 1712 Monroe Street, 1712 Monroe. Process Pleasant. Use the entrance for room 208, requesting non-emergency transport. 39-year-old female split out of her wheelchair, put pressure on an ankle that she recently had surgery on. Family was like first evaluated. Homestead in Wolfstein.

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0: On Sound Lake. It's 927 Oregon at the fire escape between 9th and 10th. It's going to be between the parking lot and 9th Ave lot.
1: And one.
2: I'll take care of Appleton, really, probably going back to Merchantown Nursing Home. I'll take an updated care Nina, going back to Peabody Manor.

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1: Five 45.
0: 10 eastbound, CB. Anamex for George, 3378.

0: 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For Bagel 58, just checking.
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These are Elizabeth Court Apartments at 936 6th Street. It would be indicated that the meeting person begins.

Consider paging number, fire department responded 2947 State Street in Rushford, between Kicking and Fairview Street. Responding for branches that are on a power line, there's lots of sparking. The homeowner did call a lot of energy already, and they were advised that they were sending somebody out. Consider's clear to 1136.

0: 23 was ending.
1: Go ahead.
0: 67.4. 67.4.
1: Okay.

0: some scenes in Eureka with the lighters down. There is a tree leaning into the line, blocking the road. There is some littering up in the power lines. Nothing currently on fire.
1: Through.
2: Copy, engine 124.
0: Paul 603 is on scene in Eureka. There is a tree down to the power lines, a little bit of smoldering up near the top, no blocking of the road, and nothing laying across the road.
2: Consider copies, Paul 603.

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1: 34.
0: Does the vehicle come back to an Allen?
1: Affirmative.
0: Please get him in the call room quickly.
1: 10-4.
2: Elias, we're calling your unit.
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0: Bueno.
1: I'll be taking home female in custody, 24/7 violation. I'm going to be getting a hold of the jail. She'll probably need med clearance.
2: Zero, 4-4.
3: 10-4.
2: Sorry, 310-44, Robert Adams.
3: Affirmative.
2: 10-4.
4: So, 3, I have a poll number for you for the Eureka wire down call.
5: 10-5.
4: It is 18-14E-28-3-0.
5: Check.
2: Cherry Kitties Parkway, apartment 515. It's a female on the phone saying she's having a verbal argument with mom. Mom took her keys, refusing to let her leave. No weapons, and it sounds like the RP has been suicidal in the past, maybe why mom took the keys.
1: Do you can send me that as well?
2: 10-4.

0: Paul 201, that's Paul 603.
1: Paul 603, go ahead.
0: Do you need more assistance out there? I just seen a lion truck driving by my house, so he won't be there in a minute or two.
1: Now, it should be good out here. There's just a real little bit of smoldering, so as soon as the power company gets here and shuts that power off, should be able to clear the debris and should stop.
0: All right, like I said, he should be there in about a minute.
2: Four three. I am 23.
3: Yeah, I'm 4.

0: over to North Main, thinking that Nicole might have gotten the keys back from her mom, as we lost contact with her.
1: And

0: Before the end, I tried calling that number several times, and from the RP, it said it couldn't be processed. I knew that it sounded like she was still in the apartment.
1: No, we think that she might have been trying to get down the stairs.
0: Alright, I'm out there, I'm gonna go to the parking lot first, if there's an issue with the vehicle.

0: Poirier. Did you see her art with the daughter? Go ahead.
1: She's trying to get her car out here. I'm stopping her, asking her to stop. Can you try to talk to the mom and see what's going on?
0: Yeah, just go ahead and say that we're talking to mom right now.
1: Oh, you're going to stand by for a weather bulletin.
2: This is the Winnebago County 911 Center with a weather bulletin. The National Weather Service has issued a flood watch in effect from 7 p.m. this evening through Thursday morning. Comm Center is standing by, 1129.
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1: 10-4.

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1: Got it.
2: You turn. It's going to be Adam David Ida 17. Adam David Ida 17.
3: So far.
4: If you have nothing left to detain, then I can get a probably let her go.
1: No, we have enough to detain.
4: 10-4, I'm in the middle of a traffic jam trying to deal with her. I will detain her.
0: Territory.
3: 10-4.

0: for the seven. Just one more note, we do have the email stop. We're going back up to talk to the mom.
1: /492-3437. You guys need any more out there?
0: Yeah, if you want to do a 348,

0: 58, Travis.
1: Go ahead.
0: 45, South Tennessee, Boy Boy Lincoln, 1868, BBL, 1868.
1: 10-4. And 348, go ahead. I got you. 133 was saying he was out with you.
2: 422, can you put me on a call, please?
1: 10-4.
3: This is 13 Lincoln Navigator, white and color.

0: Sorry.
1: Alliance Energy is on site and they have released fire from the scene, so we'll be clearing and heading back to quarters.
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0: Rubego 26, a hazard.
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0: 76, double I, transformer blue and all the stoplights are out.
1: Come on.
2: Train at 2600 American Drive. It was an M1 open line. I tried calling it back again too, and it only rings. Didn't sound like an issue though.
0: Somewhere.

0: Go ahead.
1: You can send that to me and 37's gonna disregard.
2: You add him to the call, please.
0: Yes.

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Let me have that home person, please. 10-4.

0: 65 disturbance, maybe?
1: Or is it that?
0: 1952 Oregon Street between 19th and 20th. The party calling us is saying that two kids are left alone at 1947 Oregon Street and that their dogs attacked her dogs through the fence. And now she's arguing with somebody in the background and we don't really know what's going on.
1: 3-4, copy. That works.

0: No, 348, I'll give you a call here shortly.
1: Temporarily moved inside of the lobby.

0: Before 4:35, we updated the call. I don't think both of you are going to be needed. It's a party that's just upset. A dog got through the fence and almost attacked her dogs, and the people don't have somebody watching them other than a teenager.
1: And not a disturbance?
0: Correct.
1: Okay. Do we have a CSO that can maybe come down there?

0: turn the other kids there.
1: Okay, 10-4. Four, 35 to 384. I'm Oregon and 9th. If you're not closer, I can go down there.
2: I'm on my way. I'll meet you there. I will handle all of it. It's my area.
3: Clay back is good.
1: Four 35 to 478. That was me.
3: Everyone.

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1: 20415. 20415.
0: Pan 4.
2: Attention, Clayton Fire Department respond for an odor complaint at 2666 Woodcrest Drive, cross streets of Oak Crest and just Oak Crest. Responding for a resident who would like his house checked on for an odor. Believes it was possibly struck by lightning, but not sure, and he smelled something. No smoke or flames. Your timeout is 12:12. Clayton Fire Rescue responding. 10-4. And be advised, the caller, is, I believe, directs to Station 41, maybe, to report this, so it's somewhat after the fact. 10-4, copy.

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1: Go ahead.
0: It's the state maintained signal over there, so I just got off the phone with them. They're going to open a ticket, but unknown ETA at this time.
1: Dispatch. Devar. I'll stay out here for a bit. If they do get back to you, let me know. I'm just worried there's going to be an accident out here.
0: Yep, Devar, I'll definitely keep you posted.
1: Thank you. Over Edward 16205 16205.
2: And was driving back, so they should be back home by now, probably.

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1: Adam, X-ray George, 5416.
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0: 10-4.
3: Forty-seven. Oh, the female on board and route to first for Matt Clarence starting at 677. If you could please give him a call and give him a heads up. 10-4.

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1: Four thirty-five,
0: that comes back expired to Cardesha at that address on a 2014 Chevy Traverse.
1: Good afternoon.

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Respond for a fire alarm at 1565 Linda Avenue, cross street to Oak Ridge and Acorn Court. Caller advised there's fire smoke alarms are going off in the house and would like them checked on. There are no smoke or flames. TAC 1 has been assigned for you and your timeout is 1220.

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0: 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I'll be out at W7043 Sunrise Trail in Appleton on this call.
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0: 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We have a single family structure, nothing showing from three sides.
1: 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There is a slight language barrier, but I believe he said the issue is more a water pipe problem from when they were cooking, maybe. I wasn't exactly sure, but he said sounds like there's no problem.
0: Message received.

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0: What are you, 911, paging on 9324 and go cross. 9324 and go cross. If you respond to the city of Appleton, they're going to go to north of Mead. It'll be an accident with injuries. It sounds like it was a reckless driving complaint and now somebody is injured. Cat Channel 2 has been assigned. We're getting lots of calls, but now we're being told nobody's injured. We're not quite sure what's going on yet. We do have an officer enrolled. Cat Channel 2, your time is 12:20.
1: From the homeowner that it was a water problem and not a fire problem. We're going to have all the other units and that are here can clear.
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0: Letting you know, I updated the call for the runaway on Main Street. 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
2: First one comes when ready. First one, hyphenated last name of Johnson Blanchard. John Ocean Henry Nora, Sam Ocean Nora, hyphen Blanchard, boy, Lincoln Adam Nora, Charles Henry Adam Robert David. First name, I'm just going to spell it, it's King Adam Young, Lincoln Ida Adam Nora Adam Middle and Mary, female, 8609.
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1: Time for. W10232 Highway 96. W female with some chest pain after taking some cold medicine. It is coming up with the David response. PA female, she's conscious and breathing. Winchester, Shaky Lake Road, or Crossroads, your time is 12:36.

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1: 315 out at left church keys, potentially in room 150, but it's locked, so I was wondering if you could help her get in there.
0: I'll go look.
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3: Five 24, do you just want the suspicions back on the staff?

0: 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Both are going to be in one sign on paper.
1: Thank you.

0: 422. Can you send me back my crash?
1: 10-5. Okay. Okay.
2: 587.
0: 537, go ahead.
1: Panther rolling Campbell Bridge eastbound for a larger ladder. It's going to be in lanes 1 and 2.
0: Okay, yep, we're...
2: 587, I copy.
0: 545, I'll be heading across the bridge. I can take that instead of 587.
1: 10-4.
3: Terrifying. 403, can you put a Montana plate in the call?
1: Go ahead.
3: 791253, B as in David.
4: 10-4. Small Fox Crossing, units are clear at Linden Avenue. We can close this call. Thank you.
5: It has been closed. 10-4.
3: 10-458.
1: Go ahead.
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0: A disturbance / trespass, not really in progress, 2202 Baldwin Street. 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And then a factual complaint from the prison.
1: 10-4.

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Medic 1, Houston 5.

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1: Go ahead.
0: Yeah, it's New Midway Road and University. Adam Zebra Paul 3734.
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0: 45 South and 41 X-ray for David, 79172. XD 79172.
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0: Bravo Eagle Paging Gold Cross and Engine 35, respond to the City of Menasha. This is 225 Kirkana Street, cross streets of High and Chute. I'm spotting B-Boy for a seizure, 22-year-old having a seizure. Your timeout is 12:51.
1: Gold Cross, grab these. Very true, I'm going to say that to you.
2: Eleven 13 Oregon Street between 11th and 12th.
3: Confirm.

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1: 492 for complaint reopen.
0: Go ahead.
1: Be a child abuse from the 29th. Case report is 26-021-345-21345.
0: Turn for.
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0: Turn for.
3: Crisis just was here looking for your female party. I directed them to Mercy.
4: Okay. For some reason the phone never rang down here and he tried calling. So was it Brandon?
3: Yes.
4: 10-4, thank you.
0: Is at 214 West Cecil Street and the neighboring business. I guess they're having some heated issues with parking.
5: 10-4.

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1: Go ahead.
0: Could we have OFD respond to this location? There's an unintended campfire right underneath some cedar trees that we need to put out. There's no water source around here.
1: Campfire, and just verifying, you said it is, it's too near some trees and unintended?
0: Yeah, and uncontained. There's no rocks or anything around it.
1: Campfire.

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Attention Engine 15, respond to a Dutch fire at 724 Jackson between Irving and Lincoln. It's going to be unattended, uncontained fire, too close to some trees and no water source. Officers on scene, Thompson, a clear 104 count.

0: Vai, peraí, tá importando. 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
1: Violation for right now. I'll have some different information for you.
2: It's 414, so you want another call or you want this one changed to ordinance?
1: If I could have a separate call started with this fire information, please. It's not going to be related to 403's call.
2: 10-4.
1: Get in touch with the owner. He's trying to put it out right now. Looks like it's going to be under control here momentarily.
2: Time for. You still want fire department responding?
1: Negative. You can cancel it, please. Thank you.
2: Time for. Is this in effect then, or you want me to put you on it?
1: Can you put me on the fire call for right now? I'll give you the information here shortly and we can close it out.
2: 10-4.

0: Cortana Street.
1: So, Boy, Ida, Nora, Tom, Union, Nora, Ida, Mary, Adam, Nora, Adam. First name is spelled Young, Adam, Sam, Sam, Ida, Nora, Ida. Middle is E. Edward, male, date of birth, 3/24/04. If you need the DL numbers, let me know.

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1: I'm over here.
2: Respond to the tower, please, at 8098 Oakwood Avenue, 8098 Oakwood Ave, Cross Street to Larson and Oak Ridge Road. Responding, A. Adam, for a patient who broke their foot while riding a scooter. Your timeout is 112.
3: Go ahead.
0: It's going to be in lane one. I passed it. I got to get turned around.
3: 10-4.
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0: 44.
1: This is already stopped. This vehicle is, something flew off the back. It's a large black tarp. Should be in the middle lane, 41, southbound, well north of us.
0: 10-4, anyone else close to assist? Tarp in the middle lane.
2: 58 from 21.
0: 10-4. And in Illinois, please. Go ahead.
3: 2329758.
0: 10-4.
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0: last name, Zylan, Zebra, Henry, Young, Lincoln, Ida, Nora, first name, Olay, Ocean, Lincoln, Edward, Henry, date of birth, 11/23/1987, 1123/1987.
1: Is this a male or female?
0: Sorry about that, it's a male.
1: Some more.

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1: Ten four.
2: 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We're going to be just south of that address. Patient is in the driveway.
1: Copy.
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0: Black semi trailer to TM Carrier and Aurora.
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0: If you're able to grab it and bring it down here, that'd be great. Well, 6 on class. Past Plainview, and I didn't see anything in the roadway.

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0: 97 Highway 151 and 27 97 Highway 151. Crosses the Highway 55 North Jefferson Road. This is for a 70-year-old male. He is on oxygen full-time. Is having difficulty breathing. He is conscious and alert. He is responding to the back door on the ramp. 10-2797 Highway 151 in the town of Rivertown.
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1: 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Difficulty breathing.

0: Okay, this is Road Crossing, finding out information for the Village of Fox Crossing. It is finding two vehicle charges at 1700 Midway Road crossing to the St. Helena. The door, and the number will be West 122, room number West 122. Yeah, response, your time out is 133.
1: Carlos County, Winnebago.

0: 911, PGO. Buchanan is command last to go across. Buchanan first responders, command last first responders and go across if you respond. It'll be the Aspen Dental W3216 County Trunk KK. W3216 County Trunk KK, Aspen Dental. It is coming up as a Sea Charles response for a female with low blood sugar. 58 years old, she is conscious and breathing. Your crossroad is Calumet Street. Your time out is 13:34.
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0: 130 info. Just letting you know, I'm holding a welfare check on Chopper 7, somebody who didn't answer the door for AppleCap and after the fact out for more gas.
1: That one. Five oh seven, complaint open.
0: Go ahead.
1: From this year, 20722. I mean 20722 should be a child abuse.
2: Might have traffic.
0: 27.
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1: Runners, aside for a D. David false complaint to the address 611 Jackson Ave, cross of East Scott and Poulter Street in the city of Emerald. 59-year-old male who fell off a ladder that was over 10 feet. He will be in the driveway. Sounds like he does have a head injury. It's on page 1338.
2: Hey, this Heidi is having difficulty breathing.
3: I got it.
2: Then fine.
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0: 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Gold Cross Dispatch, we've concluded radio maintenance for today. We're going to be cleaning up and packing it up.
1: Yeah, thank you. All units, we're back up and running.

0: Hey. I know you're going to be soft, but I need you to take a welfare check on the north side. 1837 Jefferson, as somebody who didn't answer the door for their Echo Cameo.
1: Four.
0: 514, if you could head that way to 1837 Jefferson between Murdoch and Grunos. 514, let me know when to send it.
2: 23. I'm going to start calling the hospital for that welfare check. It looks like there was a fall there about 2 days ago, so I'm just going to see if she's in the hospital.
1: Fine, okay, I copied, and then dispatch, you can send me that.
0: 10-4.
3: 509, you can clear the south side unit, and we'll head over there to that welfare check. Can you just track my call for now, please?

0: 523-514, I'm going to have you both head over to a trespass / possible disturbance, but it's over an hour old.
1: Okay.

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1: Sharon is currently at Murphy.
0: Perfect. 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
1: 10-4, be just a moment, I'm just logging in.

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1: The Oshkosh Avon, North Sawyer, dark green, Jeep SUV, no plates.
0: 10-4, and I'll get you on that as soon as I can, still logging in.

0: 走。Right now we're confirming a warrant for Abigami. 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
1: We can meet if he's not going to post.
0: Copy, I'll let them know. Thanks.

0: Attention Engine 15, Med 15, respond to Charles for a sick complaint. 240 Algoma Boulevard, crosses of Jackson Street and Division Street. It's going to be for a 64-year-old female that's not feeling well, has a sore throat. You can use the main entrance. Comm Center standing by 1352.
1: Oh,

0: 1 John 4 Robert Robert 4 George George X-ray boy Charles 669959.
1: And 4. Current on a plate of boy David John 7525, a Marine Union out of Wauwatosa on a 2011 Jeep Grand Cherokee, dark green in color.
0: 10-4.
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0: I see that you checked Mercy and Aurora. Are you able to check with Theta on Edith?
1: Yeah, I can do that.
2: You're 2 out from the residence. Is there anybody else that needs to be called still?
0: No, I spoke to the RP. I attempted the emergency contact number and got no answer, so I'll meet you there.
2: 10-4, I'll let you know if I find anything.

0: I'll take it from.
1: Can Barbie in your lobby?
2: Private people at headquarters also.
0: Number 122, I copy.
3: Yeah, someone that can meet me over there. I'm gonna see if
0: we'll give up Christian. Yeah, 10-4. Echo 17 dispatch, whoever's available, I'm not logged in yet if you want to send them there with him.
4: 53, you can pull that way.
1: 10-4.
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1: 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I'll come back.
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0: 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I'm sorry, I was on the phone.
1: Negative, but actually, I'm holding a follow-up phone call in reference to one of your traffic stops today on Highway 41 northbound in 76.
0: Yep, go ahead and send it.
1: Copy.

10 o'clock in the area for reckless driving complaints. Started Highway 41 northbound off ramp to Highway 45 northbound. There was a dumpster type truck almost at BRP when approaching the on ramp. And I was driving erratically after passing BRP about 30 minutes ago. Sounds like it's just going to be a phone call, but BRP was unsure if they wanted to make a statement or not.

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0: Perfect, you're gonna go 27.
1: My name is gonna be Nora Edward Tom Tom Lincoln Edward Sam. First name is Victor Ida Nora. Charles Edward Nora Tom. Middle R is in Robert. Male date of birth is 4/5/68.
2: Heavy.
1: What?
2: File regular, no on some paper.
1: Okay.
3: 4/19.
2: 4/19.
3: Could you put me on the 505 CT sexual call?
2: Okay.
1: 248, who do you have come out for transport?
3: Alright, CP, it's going to be 419 coming your way.
1: 248 to 419, you on this pole that parking lot that's just to the left of the farm building, the northeast corner of the lot of Leech.
3: Copy, coming from the south side, so I'm not there yet. 435 traffic. In the or pulling into a parking lot in the 1800 block of West 20th Ave. Adam Henry X-ray 7385 AHX 7385.
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1: Okay. 514, copy, thank you.
2: Or you can send me my suspect back.
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2: Kevin.
4: Okay.
1: Go ahead.
4: Comes left turn to a test lane go out of Arizona on a 2011 Honda Accord, silver in color. 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
1: Thank you.

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1: I do. 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

0: 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Adam Henry Frank, 7452. Adam Henry Frank, 7452.
1: Copy.

0: 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Who wanted that?
1: 524.
0: Copy, thank you.

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1: Vicar at 585 West Larrabee Street. BRP has a no contact order with a Karen Bellin, and she came over and went through his garage and car. Karen's no longer there and wants it to go.
0: 10-4.
1: Come here.

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0: Winnebago 26.
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1: Affirmative, I'm working on it right now.
0: Thank you.
1: Ten four.

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1: 454?

0: 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I can just get one or two more coming my way and we can clear it.
1: Four 35 on the way.
0: Okay.
2: 492. You can also find 504, 500.
1: Copy.
3: 435 to 507. I'm almost out there. Is there anywhere you need me to check still, or just come to you?
0: I was maybe you could get one person on the southeast corner. I've checked the front towards the road up to about the midway point on the north side.
3: Southeast side.

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1: Virginia Hammer Drive.
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1: Copy.
2: 435-507.
3: Go ahead.
2: You're just confirming it's the gray building, not the brown building.
4: Okay, no, it's going to be koala insulation for you, gray slash white building.
2: All right, there's no doors or windows on the southeast corner. There's a couple windows on the south side, closer to the one side. If you want me to stay here, come over by you, or you can clear.
4: If you want to come over by me and clear it, I did get a hold of the building owner. Sounds like a salesman tried to get in earlier, but there shouldn't be anybody in there right now.
2: Copy.
4: 443, I'm in between some of the trailers here on the east side. Correct, on the west side.
1: Copy.
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0: I'll be pulling up like next minute or so, but I'm gonna give the RP a call quick.
1: Okay, I'm fine, no coma.
2: We're 507, we're here. Are you guys in the building?
3: Oh, affirmative. I think you guys could clear.
4: Go ahead.
5: You can send me that 911 call.
4: Copy.

Hi, Gaming 911, paging 9322 Gold Cross Ambulance, respond 1611 Schaefer Circle. 1611 Schaefer Circle, Apartment 1, cross of Harding and Jason, for a female that's unresponsive, times 1438.

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1: AR Leasing out of Hunt Valley, and a Jamie Marie or Brian David on a black 2023 Chevy Traverse.
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0: P7, are you available for a hazard?
1: P75.
0: At the intersection of 3rd Street and Racine Street, the RP indicates there's a stalled semi there.
1: 10-4.

0: Tudo bem?
1: I'll be focused control high in lot 7.
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2: Coke.
0: 509 to 403. You could probably clear. I'm riding doubles.

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0: S71 Specialist Ave, potentially the Intertape Polymer Core for the Warehouse Specialist. There's an open line, GPS placing in the southeast corner of the facility. What's the voicemail for Jason Markle on callback?
1: 10-4.
2: Lady Tyler.
0: Go ahead.
2: They are in the right turn lane from routine southbound. They said that they have service en route.
0: The last part, they said they're what?
2: They said they have their own service on their way to try and help them. They think it's something with their brakes.
0: 10-4.

0: Nein. 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
1: Is there a phone number, or more to the comment for the drug complaint in the stack?
0: Yes, it transmitted. I'm having some keyboard trouble. Just hold on to it for a sec.
1: 10-4, will do. Thank you.

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1: Yeah, that's my pick.

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1: 41 northbound in Meven. Adam Paul John, 2150, Adam Paul John, 2150.
0: Copy. Battle 3 is sending you that call out of City Care with Phoenix, I am ping. Going back to you, over to

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1: Thank you.
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0: I called at Melvin and North Main Street. Per the OP, she saw a little boy get bit by a dog, but they were refusing an ambulance. She wants the boy shot down because he was refusing the ambulance, and now this child might be back at 102 Central Street.
1: Down for?

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1: Bye.
0: Highway 41 southbound off-ramp to Highway 76. There's a female that had changed a tire on the off-ramp. It's a red Ford Fusion. Somebody in a black Honda Civic is assisting her. Flashing lights.
1: 10-4.
2: Six to 49. I'm 76 and Packer. If I'm closer, I can take it.
1: That'd be great. Thank you.
0: Yes, that's happy.
2: You bet. 26 dispatch. He's taxes. Please put me on that 1046.
0: Copy.
3: Go ahead.
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3: Okay.
1: Will we bring the dog back to 429?
0: Come forward.

0: on Jackson Street, pulling into St. Vincent de Paul, Wisconsin. Boy Charles King, 1267, BCK, 1267.
1: Okay.

0: 259.
1: What?
0: That word is confirmed.
1: Yeah, thank you. Go ahead. We'll have one male on board in Route 414, starting mileage 13689.
2: 10-5.

0: Ja, ich glaube, ich habe Arschgeist.
1: Just for clear, you have to stop with what?
2: Boy, David, Tom, 5592, BCD 5592. Let me know who comes back.
1: Matthew Jaffa out of Oshkosh. 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
2: Never.

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1: Under 403.
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0: 132. 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
0: I'm not seeing it on my end, but my computer might be lagging behind or something.
1: Yeah, it's so weird. It's like not shunting you on it. It's like took you off. So they don't seem to need to have all the info. I will try to figure it out.

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1: Shannon is just going up on the probation warrant.
0: Several links.
1: Route 23, ending mileage ready. 1-3-6-9-1.
2: Several.

0: I'm back in the jail. 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
1: Okay, have a good night.

Call across Southeast Medicare.

0: 403, have we got a CSO working in there?
1: Yeah, 221 is currently on the call, though.
0: Where if 221 frees up, could they meet me out at Aurora?
1: 10-4. Sam, 221, do you copy? Sam, 221. Right. 34, go ahead.
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0: 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Are you able to take a call from a Tiffany?
1: Yeah, you can talk to it.

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1: I got one in the car. 523, you can stack the talk. Start heading to 41. Back, are we good to 4th down or?
2: In 41, I thought you said 16th, are you actually on 14th, 25, 14th?

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2: Sorry, Mary Charles Henry Union, George Henry Cliff and John, JOA 10. Michelle Lincoln, mail 517-04, again 517-04.
0: 10-4.
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0: They're both probationary. 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
2: 3427. Last name Boswell, Boy, Ocean, Sam, Queen, Union, Edward, Zebra, First of Alyssa, A-L-Y, S-S-A, no, L, Macon, 926 for 2000.
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0: Do you have an ETA by chance? I have a caller back on 911. And she says she saw you guys turn around and see where you guys
4: went. She calls. She didn't
0: Copy. I don't know. Thank you.

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1: It's going to be at 3801 Highway 21. BRP would like to speak with an officer in person about some vehicles that are parked in his right of way.
0: 10-4.
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2: 545 to 529, you can disregard. Airport.

Thomas, how many feet will cross this front end 9609 Highline Road? And 9609 Highline Road in Village Harrison for a 78-year-old female who fell from standing this morning. She does have pain in her back. She is conscious and alert. Use the garage door. Someone is with her.

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1: 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Nora 61 and Nora 122, NSS Fire. Fire's responding for a possible structure fire at 1015 South Commercial Street, Unit 9, for a coil in the stove that is sparking. The RP was advised to close the door. No smoker complaints as well at this point, but they were advised to pull the fire alarm and evacuate the building.
0: Cover.
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1: Got it.
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0: 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Engine 32 upon your arrival, enter off of Curtis Street. 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
1: Go ahead.
0: We found a heating element sparking inside the stove. Very light smoke in the apartment. We unplugged it. We shouldn't need any ventilation. I think it's light enough here.
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0: I was wondering if 132 is available. He's a traffic detail in Jackson, if he can help us.
2: What do you need help with?
0: There's a gray Hyundai in front of us, northbound on Jackson and Snow, and we're thinking if we can stop it, we need a traffic stop.
2: What kind of vehicle is it?
0: In 2437, Adam Young Lincoln, 2437. It's a gray Hyundai.

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1: Can you check and see if either the driver or passenger of this vehicle are a convicted felon?
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1: Go ahead.
0: Are they going to need you guys there? If not, you want to clear and take that animal?
1: Yeah, I can take the animal. Copy, it'll be at Oak Street and Query Lane. Someone tied a dog to the fire hydrant. Looks like a bulldog. 10-4.

0: 482 to dispatch. We're passing Jackson County Y now, so is there any available county unit?
1: 10-4, standby.

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0: Clear and pick up an assist agency for OPD. It's a rolling vehicle at their time of stop.
1: Yep, where is it?
0: It was on Jackson and West Snell Road, and now they're getting onto Highway 41 northbound from Jackson.

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2: Copy. I'm just ramping off now after sitting on that 1046, so I'm probably going to be behind it quite a bit, so I'll try to catch up to it.
1: Copy, thank you.
3: 1822, based in the area as well.
1: Affirmative, I'll give him a call.
2: Winnebago 26. You could also pass it on to Nina, too. Try to get a squad on 41.
1: Copy.
0: Can you attend 9 to last transmission?
4: I'm calling you guys.
0: Where is the mile 125.4 in race?
2: One of the 26. Just to clarify, are they still behind it? When they give an updated location, can you let me know, please?
1: Copy.
4: Is OPD going to come up for the stop, or do we have any further information?
2: Thank you.

0: 161.
1: One twenty two, I'll be at the ramp for Breezewood.
0: Four. Go ahead. I'm gonna make contact at 504 Corey Lane to try to speak with the dog owner. Come forward.
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3: 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We have officers allowed as well. Carrying that includes your standard.
0: Three at this time.
1: I think I saw. What is via Newman? Do we know?
2: We're approaching Wanakani Ave. Exit.
1: Okay.
0: Go ahead. All right, Ryan, come from.
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0: You are 14.
2: 540 dispatch. I'm sitting northbound, just north of Winchester. They need assistance.
1: We're getting off on Main.
0: Copy, getting off on Main.

Winnebago Page and Gold Cross Ambulance and Clinton 32, D. Davis for a heart complaint. 1102 Harrison Street crosses of Roosevelt Street and McKinley Street at the Short Branch in Nina. It's going to be in a red GMC Terrain in the lot there for a 56-year-old male, possible heart attack. Comm Center standing by 1602.

0: 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I'm getting off on main.
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0: Go ahead. We're complete with the incident at 1015 South Commercial. 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
1: 10-4.
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3: Seven. I told you.
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3: We kind of didn't have people canceled you.
2: Tony, proceed on scene, though. Medical here.
3: 10-4-10. 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

0: Winnebago. Could you identify the driver and the passenger? We're looking for specific people, just to confirm that they are them.
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3: the phone. I have a Morgan. We're on the phone from CPS, looking to contact you guys.
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1: A dude just popped into here at 446, vehicle lockout, 1140 Barbary. FYI, go ahead and initiate that and head over there. 1140 Barbary.
2: Is that traffic? Go ahead.
0: Before I begin, did you have Middlesat in the call? I believe it's RO. You ready?
2: Go ahead.
0: Last name, Mary Ocean Nora Edward, Tom Edward, first name, Jalen, John Adam Young Lincoln, Ida Nora. He's a Tom, male, black, date of birth, 4-3-2010. 4-3-2010.
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3: Do you have a phone number that I can call you quick?
0: You bet. You ready? Just let me get back to my squad. I want to keep.
3: All right.

Allegheny 911, paging Appleton 9325, Greenville Fire, Fox Crossing Ladder 40 and Car 40, response for structure fire 4545 West Pine Street, 4545 West Pine Street in Grand Chute, Apartment G is in George. Crossing Nicolet Road, possible structure fire, can smell an electrical smell, no smoke or flames. Please fire round 2, time 1608.

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0: Do you know who was the last person who drove the unmarked?
1: Okay.
0: 10-4. 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

0: 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Merritt and Evans with the gray 4Runner SUV, no plates.
1: Thanks.

actually have 28 for you. Adam Young Victor 3224. Adam Young Victor 3224. 10-4.

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1: Who's checking to see if the vehicle in my call is registered or not? I can't get to come back.
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0: and truck with driver complaints per white Ford Escape, possible handicap plate, sticker of 71556 Mary. Distracting, going over the lanes, and almost hit the median wall. Cut off on 9th, they're on normal way from there. Good night, your own kids.
1: I was able to get the VIN back to that Nissan Altima. Comes back to a John Trell out of Oshkosh, but there's no plate associated.

0: 200 at 454. 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
1: Yep, that's fine. Put it through, please.
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0: I will take care of that hazard in 901, and then after that I'll handle the assist on Hardpoint.
1: Copy. Actually, I just gave State the hazard. They're going to help out, so do you want just the assist?
0: That's fine with me.
1: Copy. Can I just short form out this assist agency then? Copy.

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0: 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At 112 Milwaukee Street, a cat that was left behind after an incident is now in the garage.
1: Navigate me 911, paging 9322 Gold Cross Ambulance, respond 3117 East Bona, 3117 East Bona Avenue, cross of Jade and Chickadee. Pre-alert for a male that has Down syndrome, started antibiotics, and now having stomach pain. Pre-alert 1643.

0: Copy that, please.
1: 10-4, I have to return right now if you like it.
0: Yes, please.
1: 10-4, it's going to come back valid to a Samantha Goldman out of Oshkosh, Wisconsin on the 2019 Chevrolet Trax gray in color.
0: 10-4, come here, driver.
1: 10-4, she is regular for a valid license. 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
0: Thank you.
2: Thank you. Go ahead.
3: I'm just going to give you this disturbance, and if you just take a look, make sure everything's fine. 4414 Soda Creek Road. Please, Kenneth Cron, that report that he was just attacked by his staff.
2: 10-4.

0: Go ahead. 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If you want me to take it, I've tried calling, and there's been no answer.
1: Same. I'm on Bell Street right now, so I got it.
0: Copy. You are closer, so thank you.
1: 10-4.

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0: Yeah, I'll head over there.

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0: Pulling into the southern lot of St. Vinny DePaul, Wisconsin, Boy David Charles, 7376, BDC 7376.
1: Copy.

0: 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You guys aren't on that call yet.
1: That's a negative. Did you want me to head up to that disturbance?
0: Yeah, can you do that instead?
1: Dispatch, can you send me the disturbance? Copy.
2: Good.
3: I'm going to send you this work list driving complaint. 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You can give her a phone call.
2: 10-4.
3: Please.
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1: At 888 East City Lane, Lot 256, the 7-year-old daughter rolled her scooter into a vehicle. They are refusing an ambulance at this time. Vehicle owner is still on scene.

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1: You must be able to welcome to Irish Road. 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
0: That's right.
2: Are you? And then check your light. That works. Thanks.
3: I got had by the original.
4: Okay. Yep, we just got it in.
3: Alright, if someone across it, you can send it to us around here.
4: 10-4.

0: Send it into Inform Med-15, respond to Adam for a false complaint. 3031 Fondalac Road crosses at Lake Rest Avenue and Crimson Lane. It'll be Unit 13. Front door is unlocked for an 81-year-old male who fell and hurt his shoulder. Counselor are standing by 1659.
1: Denver.
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0: Adam King Everett 2261, AKE 2261.
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2: Four to one up 23 on that top end, you know.
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1: Copy.

0: the our data vehicle back to the biz. One female is pregnant, wanting to be checked out by an ambulance. There was a verbal argument going on. The male has now gotten back into his vehicle in Nissan Rogue and Chevy Equinox.
1: Now, you can send me that as well.
0: Copy.
2: Ambulance responding to Adam for trauma complaints. I know three stresses of Appleton Road in Menasha. Can be for a female who is pregnant, was involved in a car accident, told like an ambulance to check her over. We have officers in that as well. The legal counselor standing by 1705.
3: Cherokee white and color.
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0: 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Over.

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2: 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My miles are 62.3.
1: 10-4.
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2: Thank you.
0: Highway 10, eastbound, a black Chevy Impala, license plate boy Adam Sam, 1907, that is all over the road. Make your own case, it did take the 134A exit northbound.

0: not look like CVS placed it at Quick-Trip. It looks like it was across from the DT at with the intersection of 47 and 9th. It was at a house.
1: 69, I copy. Thank you.
2: 545, give me a 911.

0: incident this happened at was in the town of Algomas. We tried to direct him to the sheriff's department. It happened on, like, 431 North Oakwood. So we tried to direct him to the sheriff's department. You guys could help explain that to him.
1: Go ahead with your 27. This is for Kenneth. He's in the call.
2: Negative. Last name. Charles Adam, Mary Adam, Robert Adam. First name. Mary Ocean, David Ocean, Union. Middle L. Lincoln. Bidworth, 92990. Male Black.
1: 10-4.
2: 509. Can I get the complaint number right away?
1: 21638. 21638.
0: Car is not running. The windows are just cracked. They blew Mitsubishi.
3: 10-4.
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0: Copy.
2: You are.
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1: 244.
0: I'll be 10-8, 10-42. You can close this out and continue to follow up.
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0: Go ahead.
1: I was just out with 312. Can you stick me on the 904 accident?
0: Copy.
2: All first responders are clear, 1750. We can close this call. Thank you much.
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0: At Cousins Sub on South Green Bay Road, they believe the active vehicle that took a e-bike from earlier out there is asking an officer's house out.
4: That works.
5: 123, you can send it to me. I'm right in that area.
0: Heavy.
1: That way. 38, I copy. 8. You can just stack that. I'll go on my call. Going back. I'll take it earlier.
0: Copy. I'm going to give you one of them. If they end up being the same, can you just let me know and I'll associate them?
1: Will do.
4: Over trucking on Jackson, contemplate Edward John, Paul William Robert, Edward John, Paul William Robert.
0: Central.

Lieutenant Baker Paging Gold Cross Ambulance and Engine 31, respond to Charles for a respiratory complaint. 1316 Honeysuckle Lane, crosses of Frederick Drive and Apple Blossom Drive in Nina, Unit 301. The door will be unlocked. It's for a 58-year-old female who is having issues breathing. Comments understanding by 1719.

0: 2. 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I'll be checking the area for it.
1: 10-4.
2: 110, you can add me that as well.
1: 10-4.
0: 150-110. It was behind the old chop building. He said it drove off. I'm just going to check back there to make sure.

0: Veo 38, ¿no? 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I don't know if the one that you're on, the green vehicle, is going to be the same or not.
1: Show up and confirm we don't have any in our area.
0: Copy, thank you.

0: Here we come, Frederick. Can you put me on an assist whenever you please?
1: Let's go there.
2: Go on.
1: I just got a call from Erin Kavanaugh. She's the soccer coach, I believe. She's having a soccer camp in the area of the outdoor space next to the dome. It was supposed to be unlocked, and it's not, and she was unable to get a hold of, like, the person who's in charge of unlocking it. I was wondering if you were able to go over and help her.
2: Yeah, let me just check to make sure she has it reserved.
1: Okay, sounds good.

0: 50, it'll be 50. 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It's going to be Ella Duckman. She's one of the assistant coaches.
1: Oh.

0: 41. We're at 23 at 420. I got miles for you.
1: Go ahead.
0: 75.8.
1: 10 4.
2: 480. I got miles as well.
1: Yep, go ahead.
2: 74.1. 74.1.
1: 10 4.

0: Fishy, go ahead.
1: The gate is already open.
0: Are you by the people?
1: Yes, there's 20 soccer players on the field. There is that already.
0: Okay. Sounds good. Maybe they just were at the wrong spot.
1: It's already open. I don't know if it's the same people, but there's already a team on the field, so I'm assuming it's the right one.
0: What do we do?

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1: Can you say 21615?
0: 21645. 21645.
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1: Dispatch, medic one. Complete.
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0: Is this a apartment building?
1: I believe so. It's probably the E is a Y.
0: Thank you.

0: Sorry, Tony Zulu.
1: Yeah, Wenzel. Sorry, Ohio. Third and one. Ohio. Tom Adam 8094 ATA 8094.
0: 10-4.

0: Friend.
1: I had it open earlier today. 20722. Again, 20722.
0: Thanks.

0: Houston, 917, A. Adam, first set complaint, 1130 Northwest Hill Street, crosses the Oshkosh Avenue and Locust Street at Everett Manor. Use the back entrance off of Eagle Street at store 4, household to apartment 23 for an 83-year-old female with a possible fall obstruction. Counselor standing by 18-6.
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0: Damage call mine right now is related to Winnebago 25's call from yesterday that the suspect vehicle in my call. 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
1: 10-4.
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Nora 119, a welfare check. In the area of the Lincoln Avenue Bridge, anonymous RP reporting an older woman walk over the bridge, appeared to be red in the face and leaning over it, and thought that he should be checked on.

0: Serenity in the area off East Main Street, North 6th Ave, to assist Ping 5. Copy, thank you.
1: King 5, copy. It's me for a night phone issue.

0: Lessons could be Angel, Adam, Nora, George, Edward, Lincoln. First name is Ronaldo, Robert, Edward, Young, Nora, Adam, Lincoln, David, Ocean. Middle initial possible A, Adam. Male, date of birth 02/14/1992.
1: The Chihuahua that was brought back to 429, the owner is requesting a call back. They saw the post on Facebook.
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1: Go ahead.
0: Yeah, we'll see a lot of like Lowe's area on Washburn, Adam, Union, Young, 8287.

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2: 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You can tell me that 911 is in.
1: Copy. Go ahead. No license issued, revoked. No wants. Is the respondent in a TRO and is on probation?
3: 10-4. We'll tell you. Paper through.

0: 23, driver releases for cut paperwork.
1: 10-4.
2: 481.
1: Go ahead.
2: You can both hand those to my other plane. I have it when you're ready.
1: Yeah, go ahead.
2: It's 19652 and 19652. You can associate the stop with it, short from all the stop, and then post both on that original call.
1: Okay.

0: Go ahead.
1: Just so you know, that 911 cleanup is just kind of bebopping around the area. It last showed now at 1742 Tac Ave.
0: Come for, I'll check the area.
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0: 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Stay turning on ER 16 going to Oakland Service.
1: Twenty-one, 623, again, 21, 623.

0: Hi, what's up?
1: Hi.
0: At any point, did it show going into a building, or are they kind of just moving around on the roads? Definitely.

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1: Okay. 516 traffic.
2: Go ahead.
1: It's going to be 20th and Culver with Wisconsin Auto, Adam Mary Zebra, 4183.
2: Okay.

0: 1001 Wagu Avenue. The neighbors just backed in the other car. There's no reason to block him.
1: Okay.

0: 454. There is no issues.
1: Seven.
2: Five oh seven. Do we have any updated location on this call?
1: Negative.
2: 10-4. I've checked the area. Nothing out of place. They call back on me.
1: Sure. Well, thank you.

0: attention, Southern Tango 2 and Van Nine first responders respond to Adam for a false complaint. 4607 South Highway 45 crosses of North Sandy Beach Lane and Bayberry Lane. These Hilltop Apartments, it's going to be Unit 3 for a 75-year-old male who is stuck on the toilet. Comm Center standing by, 1834.
1: Run, John 1, 1029.
2: Cut.
1: Last name, Cunningham, D. Charles, U. Union, and Nora, I. Ida, and Nora, G. George, H. Henry, A. Adam, and Mary. First name, Nathan. Common middle is J. as in John. Male, 12/5/1993.
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1: Good.
0: Let me get 1627 West 5th Ave, crossing at Westfield and Reichhaus Street. It was an abandoned voice line placing GPS coordinates just in front of 609 West 5th now.
1: Report to 507. I can handle that once I close out my call here.
2: 10-4.

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1: Let's have something.
0: First responders responding to Alpharetta Falls complaint 4607 South Highway 45. Crossover North Sandy Beach Lane and Bayberry Lane, Hilltop Apartments with Unit 3. This is going to be the second page. It's for a 75-year-old male who's stuck on the toilet again. Second page. Go ahead.
2: I-54 being wrong. Do you have a unit number?
0: Number 3.

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0: aid suspicious at 433 North Westfield. I believe that unit's supposed to be vacant, but I just saw somebody in the window.
1: 10-4.
2: Was your elevator heading out by him?
1: 10-4, thanks.
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1: 10-4.

0: Astros win 5-5-5-2 and Astros win 5-5-5-2.
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0: 10-4. There's also a cat in the window, so I'm not sure if somebody moved in since last contact here.
1: 10-4. M523, just checking.
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1: I sure can.
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0: It's going to be 0231 0 using Union.

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1: Copy.

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0: 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They will be related. It's the same RP for both.
1: 10-5.
2: I mean, accident. RP stated a 16-year-old male fell about 25 feet. He does have a broken wrist and back pain, bleeding from the eye and the head. They did stay there on the trail underneath the Redbird Trail. We do have law on the way.
1: Oh, copy. Red 4 and ALS 100.